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1: If you remember Napster, you know where we found this one. It's Memories 107.9.

Hi, friends. Madison June back in with you. It is Tuesday. I was a little under the weather yesterday. Luckily, I'm feeling better. No, I did not have that diarrhea parasite. I hope you didn't either.

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0: When it comes to talking about money, well, that used to be a major no-no. Gen Z is tossing out that old taboo and they're talking about salaries. More people are openly sharing their pay, their spending habits, their financial goals, even sharing it on social media. It's part of a trend known as loud budgeting. So Gen Z says they've shared so much of their lives online, they might as well talk about their financial decisions, and it will actually make them have better decision making. At least that's what they say. We'll see.
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3: 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They're open Monday through Saturday from 7 till 6. Here is your weather forecast from the ABK Flooring Weather Center for this evening. Mostly clear skies. Look for low overnight around 65. Mostly sunny for your Wednesday with an afternoon high 77. Tomorrow night, partly cloudy, low 57. For Thursday, sunny skies with a high near 78. And Friday, partly sunny with a high near 79.
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3: 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Save the dates and join in one of the premier antique tractor shows across the Midwest. The White River Valley Antique Show, September 9th through the 12th at the Davies County Fairgrounds in Elnora. 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
4: Here is your weather forecast from the ABK Flooring Weather Center for this evening. Mostly clear skies. Look for low overnight around 65. Mostly sunny for your Wednesday with an afternoon high 77. Tomorrow night, partly cloudy, low 57. For Thursday, sunny skies with a high near 78. And Friday, partly sunny with a high near 79.
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That's a classic. I absolutely love Phil Collins. And if you love the Cardigans, well, you are in the right spot. Love Fool on now. Madison June playing all of your favorites, including Lynyrd Skynyrd and Aretha Franklin coming up.

0: 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It's Memories 107.9. Not only playing incredible music, but you've got the news. It's the news you want from the people you know in the First Merchants Newsroom with Ken and Shake. Tune in. Keep it here. 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
8: 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Be a champion of high school sports and the lessons they teach by buying a ticket to your high school's athletic events. 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
9: Here is your weather forecast from the ABK Flooring Weather Center for this evening. Mostly clear skies. Look for low overnight around 65. Mostly sunny for your Wednesday with an afternoon high 77. Tomorrow night, partly cloudy, low 57. For Thursday, sunny skies with a high near 78. And Friday, partly sunny with a high near 79.
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2: 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We will announce the winner in mid-August. It's the Making a Difference Award, presented by the Davies County United Way, Walmart of Washington, and WAMW.
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5: Here is your weather forecast from the ABK Flooring Weather Center for this evening. Mostly clear skies. Look for low overnight around 65. Mostly sunny for your Wednesday with an afternoon high 77. Tomorrow night, partly cloudy, low 57. For Thursday, sunny skies with a high near 78. And Friday, partly sunny with a high near 79.
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1: News this hour from Town Hall. I'm Keith Peters in Washington. Republicans are pushing a $95 billion budget package that includes funding for the military.
2: Defense Secretary Pete Hegseth faced questions and protests at a Senate committee hearing. Hegseth says the cost to fight the war in Iran has gone up.
3: The estimate we have as of today is $37.5 billion.
2: Hegseth says without more funding, the military faces critical shortfalls. Washington Democrat Patty Murray says the Strait of Hormuz is closed, and President Trump had mentioned several times a deal is near and the war would be over.
4: This war is now spiraling out of control again. The president is threatening escalation and suggesting this could be another forever war.
2: The White House issued a statement urging support of the budget resolution without modification immediately. Ed Donahue, Washington.
1: National Hurricane Center senior hurricane specialist Philippe Papin says Tropical Storm Bertha will move into the south between Wednesday and Thursday.
5: Current forecast basically shows it approaching and then moving inland kind of right along the Louisiana coastline here in about 36 to 48 hours. So we're talking basically Wednesday evening into Thursday morning. And then the track takes it basically right along the Gulf Coast, but during this period it weakens to a tropical depression.
1: Authorities in Mississippi, Louisiana, and Florida have opened sites to provide sandbags. Red flag warnings are posted along some Gulf Coast beaches advising swimmers about the dangers of riptides. The Senate Intelligence Committee has advanced the nomination of Jay Clayton, President Donald Trump's pick to head the nation's intelligence agencies. The vote was 9-8 along party lines. On Wall Street, the Dow by 385 points, the NASDAQ rose 329, the S&P advanced 65, oil near $85 a barrel. More at townhall.com.
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7: Here is your weather forecast from the ABK Flooring Weather Center for this evening. Mostly clear skies. Look for low overnight around 65. Mostly sunny for your Wednesday with an afternoon high 77. Tomorrow night, partly cloudy, low 57. For Thursday, sunny skies with a high near 78. And Friday, partly sunny with a high near 79.
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She performed at Taylor Swift's wedding, lucky lady right there. I don't know who was more lucky, Stevie Nicks or Taylor Swift. All of your favorite music, including Rod Stewart, rocking your radio. Let's be forever young. Why not?

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We either have a headache or we might be paralyzed. Not sure which. Memories 107.9.

0: Well, it is National Junk Food Day. 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I'm old school. I love a good Kraft macaroni and cheese. I don't care what the dye number is on that. I'm sure that yellow stuff can't possibly be good for us, but it's so, so good.
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0: Madison June is my name. I am still recovering from watching the World Cup. I was out to eat at a restaurant. We all crammed into the front little bar area, and that thing went on and on and on. I can't believe it. I've never seen people so excited about a sporting event. I thought the Super Bowl was big, but I think the Spain-Argentina game was bigger.
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A big shout right there, Mr. Billy Joel, who says he has not made music in over a decade because he doesn't want to water down his legacy. Did you hear that? There might be something to it. Here's Michael Jackson.

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0: Only have a few more weeks left of July. Hey, it's Madison. July is National Grilling Month, and half of Americans say they're regular grillers. Millions of Americans love a good summer cookout, but half of Americans, they do the grilling in their family, and they do it to stay healthy. That is so me. Now, I don't actually do the grilling, though. I buy the meat, and my husband does the grilling.
1: 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My friends have all switched to Pure Talk because I told them they could save a bunch of money on a super reliable high-speed network with unlimited data. And because they're my friends, they trust me. As for the rest of you, well, Pure Talk understands that even though you might like me, you're not just going to take my word for it, nor should you. 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
4: Here is your weather forecast from the ABK Flooring Weather Center for this evening. Mostly clear skies. Look for low overnight around 65. Mostly sunny for your Wednesday with an afternoon high 77. Tomorrow night, partly cloudy, low 57. For Thursday, sunny skies with a high near 78. And Friday, partly sunny with a high near 79.
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0: Wilson Sisters, Ann and Nancy, These Dreams, It's Hearts on the only radio station in our hometown, bringing you some great tunes and more of those right around the corner.
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4: Here is weather forecast from ABK Flooring Weather Center. Mostly clear early, mostly sunny this afternoon with an afternoon high of 77. Partly cloudy skies tonight with an overnight low of 57. For Thursday, look for sunny skies with a high near 78. And Friday, partly sunny with a high near 79.
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0: tickets in hand, boarding that runaway train with the great Solus Adam.
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0: We unfortunately lost that gentleman a little over 10 years ago, back in April of 2016. But his music and memory, of course, will live on in great songs like that. A huge hit, which, of course, as you may recall, was such a big song, it was actually turned into a film of the same name, starring the late great Prince in Purple Rain.
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1: Here is your weather forecast from ABK Flooring Weather Center. Mostly clear early, mostly sunny this afternoon, with an afternoon high of 77. Partly cloudy skies tonight with an overnight low of 57. For Thursday, look for sunny skies with a high near 78. And Friday, partly sunny with a high near 79.
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0: Dancing with myself, Billy Idol. Mike Scott checking in nighttime with you. Got Ace of Base and Sir Elton by suggestion next.
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0: It's official. The morning shakeup is preferred by 4 out of 5 dentists that love ridiculousness.
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0: Annie Lennox, Eurythmics, Sweet Dreams, going to play this for Rihanna and the crew checking in tonight. Got us on over at DHL. Do what they did. Drop me a line on Facebook, Instant Messenger. Hit me up on socials. 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

0: Here is your weather forecast from the ABK Flooring Weather Center. Mostly clear early, mostly sunny this afternoon, with an afternoon high of 77. Partly cloudy skies tonight with an overnight low of 57. For Thursday, look for sunny skies with a high near 78. And Friday, partly sunny with a high near 79.
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0: Taking it back to the 90s, big song for Lisa Lisa and Cult Jam. 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

Sometimes Dwayne and Cannon are haha funny. Sometimes they're what the funny. And sometimes they're even what are you talking about funny. But they're always funny. It's the Morning Shakeup on Memories 107.9.

0: That lady inducted just a few short years ago, along with Neil Giraldo, back in 2022 into the Rock and Roll Hall of Fame. We belong. It's Pat Benatar.
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2: Here is your weather forecast from ABK Flooring Weather Center. Mostly clear early, mostly sunny this afternoon, with an afternoon high of 77. Partly cloudy skies tonight with an overnight low of 57. For Thursday, look for sunny skies with a high near 78. And Friday, partly sunny with a high near 79.
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0: David Bowie, Freddie Mercury, and Queen. What a great, great song, Under Pressure.
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0: This one goes out to The One I Love, one of several big songs for that great band. Michael Stipe at REM got Mr. Tom Petty on the way to sing for you and Stevie Wonder in minutes.
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0: Every girl's crazy about a sharp-dressed man. Billy Gibbons and the boys, ZZ Top, on the radio station, bringing you great classic hits of the late 60s. They're the early 2000s. We'll bump it up a bit with the Pet Shop Boys singing about those West End girls on the other side of these.
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2: Good morning, everyone. Here's your latest forecast from the ABK Flooring Weather Center. After some hot and humid weather, we're actually looking pretty good for the rest of this work week. So for today, partly sunny skies, cooler and less humid, highs only in the upper 70s. For tonight, mostly clear, cooler, dropping to 60. For tomorrow and Friday, both are looking good, partly to mostly sunny, highs back in the upper 70s. Some sunshine and warming up for the weekend, about 85 on Saturday, could be closer to 90 on Sunday. And that's your latest forecast. I'm WTWO meteorologist Jesse Walker.
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Late 70s, big song for Gloria Gaynor, and I Will Survive. We're moving through the

0: nighttime playing some great tunes. Got more of him on the way. Stan, thank you for checking in. He's working with the rest of the crew tonight at the post office. Got your Steve Miller Band right around the corner.
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0: Early 70s, one of the first big great tunes from that gentleman off the Greatest Hits collection, Sir Elton John at Crocodile Rock. Mike Scott in the Nighttime, Stay Close. Huey and the News coming up, and You Spin Me Round. Remember that song from the band Dead or Alive? We will hear them both back to back next.
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2: 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On Saturday, August 15th, the defending 2A state champion Bar Reeve Viking volleyball team will take to the court versus Gibson Southern, and you can hear that on the General. And on Monday, August 17th, the Lagodi Lions volleyball squad will take on Jasper. You can hear that on Razor Radio Sports. The Washington Hatchet volleyball team will be on Memories 107.9 versus Northeast Dubois on Thursday, August 20th. Tomorrow, we'll take a look at all the local teams' Week 1 football matchups. Now on to the NFL. The next phase of the offseason has officially kicked off as players begin to report to NFL training camps this week, starting with the 2026 NFL draft class. All 32 teams will report to training camp by July 28th, though there are several teams getting a jump on things early. Both the Arizona Cardinals and the Carolina Panthers will have rookies and veterans reporting by today as they're set to play in the Hall of Fame game on August 6th. The Indianapolis Colts, and by the way, you can hear them all season long on Razor Radio Sports. They have to report by Tuesday, July 28th to Grand Park in Westfield. Practice dates, July 29th through the 31st, get things going. They do have some joint practices scheduled August 11th at the Patriots and Wednesday, August 19th versus the Falcons. Speaking of the NFL, HBO and NFL Films has released the trailer for this season's edition of Hard Knocks, which will feature the reigning Super Bowl champion Seattle Seahawks. The Miami Dolphins reportedly re-signed all-pro linebacker Jordan Brooks to a three-year, $51.5 million extension. Now on to the NBA. LeBron James' decision may not be as imminent as some believed. James' agent Rich Paul said Monday that the former Los Angeles Lakers star won't be rushed into picking his next team. My list of most likely landing spots for the King are in this order: Cleveland, Golden State, Philadelphia, Miami, and Minnesota. And some news out of ESPN. One of the most recognizable anchors is reportedly being laid off. Carl Ravich, who has been with the network since 1993, is reportedly among those being dismissed by the network. Ravich has held a number of roles over the years. He's anchored SportsCenter, made regular appearances on Baseball Tonight, done commentary on both the Little League World Series and the College World Series, and provided golf coverage for the network. Hey, you'll never be laid off as long as you're a good sport. You know that. Come on. Hey, this is Brino from the Rhodes Automotive Sports Desk.
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4: Good morning, everyone. Here's your latest forecast from the ABK Flooring Weather Center. After some hot and humid weather, we're actually looking pretty good for the rest of this work week. So for today, partly sunny skies, cooler and less humid, highs only in the upper 70s. For tonight, mostly clear, cooler, dropping to 60. For tomorrow and Friday, both were looking good, partly to mostly sunny, highs back in the upper 70s. Some sunshine and warming up for the weekend, about 85 on Saturday, could be closer to 90 on Sunday. And that's your latest forecast. I'm WTWO meteorologist Jesse Walker.
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We have a confession to make. 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So we're going to be all over Washington and Daviess County. 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Strong.

0: with their big remake of the original 1975 Roberta Flack tune of the same name. A big song, even as a remake, Killing Me Softly. Those are the Fugees.
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5: Good morning, everyone. Here's your latest forecast from the ABK Flooring Weather Center. After some hot and humid weather, we're actually looking pretty good for the rest of this work week. So for today, partly sunny skies, cooler and less humid, highs only in the upper 70s. For tonight, mostly clear, cooler, dropping to 60. For tomorrow and Friday, both were looking good, partly to mostly sunny, highs back in the upper 70s. Some sunshine and warming up for the weekend, about 85 on Saturday, could be closer to 90 on Sunday. And that's your latest forecast. I'm WTWO meteorologist Jesse Walker.
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0: One of four big songs for that gentleman right here waiting. And Richard Marks, I'm Mike Scott. I'm waiting to hear from you tonight. What are you up to? Are you at work? Are you at home in the car listening? Wherever you are, jump on the phone. Love to get a song played for you. Got Karen Woodward and Bananarama coming up. Wallflowers in there, too. And we'll take it back to 1989. The album Cosmic Thing, one of three big hits for Fred Schneider and the B-52s. We'll hear them all coming up.
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8: Good morning, everyone. Here's your latest forecast from the ABK Flooring Weather Center. After some hot and humid weather, we're actually looking pretty good for the rest of this work week. So for today, partly sunny skies, cooler and less humid, highs only in the upper 70s. For tonight, mostly clear, cooler, dropping to 60. For tomorrow and Friday, both are looking good, partly to mostly sunny, highs back in the upper 70s. Some sunshine and warming up for the weekend, about 85 on Saturday, could be closer to 90 on Sunday. And that's your latest forecast. I'm WTWO meteorologist Jesse Walker.
9: If you're making breakfast, Dwayne and Cannon like three pancakes, seven pieces of bacon, and exactly eight hash browns. We don't know why they're so picky, but it's in their contracts. 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
1: Breaking news this hour from Town Hall. I'm Rich Thomason. America's top diplomat says there's no way Iran can be allowed to control the Strait of Hormuz. Secretary of State Rubio says that doing so would set a very dangerous global precedent. The U.S. putting the pedal to the metal with its Iran offensive.
2: The U.S. military completed an 11th night of strikes on Iran. Central Command saying the latest targets included aircraft hangars and drone storage sites. Iranian air defenses activated near the capital, Tehran, and Iran's state-run news agency reported explosions in half a dozen provinces. Before those strikes, Iran's interior minister had traveled to Pakistan, a key mediator. But at the White House Tuesday, President Trump told reporters,
3: "Until they're ready to meet in a meaningful way, we have no interest."
2: And the conflict appears to be widening. Yemen's Houthi rebels declaring a naval blockade of Saudi Arabia, vowing to block the Bab el-Mandeb Strait and cut shipping between the Red Sea and the Gulf of Aden. With the Strait of Hormuz blocked, Saudi Arabia has been relying on a pipeline to the Red Sea to get oil out to market. I'm Ben Thomas.
1: The Gulf Coast, Louisiana in particular, is bracing for Bertha, the tropical storm expected to make landfall southeast of New Orleans late tonight or early tomorrow morning. Meanwhile, it's cleanup across the northeast, that region pummeled by a series of strong storms. New Jersey Governor Mikey Sherrill blaming a computer glitch for 6,600 non-citizens finding their way onto the state's voter rolls. OpenAI says its artificial intelligence system hacked into another AI company, all on its own. OpenAI calling it an unprecedented cyber incident. Congressman Andy Biggs has captured the GOP nomination for Arizona governor, former head of the House Freedom Caucus, and outspoken ally of President Trump. On Wall Street, the Dow features down 60 points. More on these stories at townhall.com.
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12: 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I'm Kent Cannon Shake in the First Merchants Newsroom. The Davies County 4-H show continues through Friday at the 4-H grounds at Eastside Park in Washington. Director Wes Richardson runs down the events for the rest of the show.
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12: 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Law enforcement agencies assisted in a pursuit yesterday morning involving a motorcycle traveling at speeds over 120 miles per hour on I-69. According to dispatch reports, Pike County deputies began pursuing a yellow sport motorcycle that was clocked at 122 miles per hour near the 48-mile marker. The pursuit continued north through Davies County, with assistance from the Davies County Sheriff's Office and Washington Police Department. Authorities ended the pursuit near the 72-mile marker as the motorcycle continued northbound toward a construction zone. No additional information has been released. And a Pike County man was arrested yesterday on multiple charges, including possession of meth. According to the Pike County Jail, 52-year-old Brian Hess was booked on preliminary charges of felony possession of meth, felony resisting law enforcement, reckless driving, and driving while suspended with a prior suspension within 10 years. Two people were injured yesterday afternoon in a single vehicle crash on I-69 near the 68.5-mile marker. An Indiana State Board of Finance has approved over $121 million in reimbursements tied to Governor Mike Braun's temporary gas tax holiday. We'll talk about both of these stories and more right after this.
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0: Two people were injured yesterday afternoon in a single vehicle crash on I-69 near the 68.5-mile marker southbound. According to the Daviess County Dispatch reports, the vehicle struck the median and began smoking. A pregnant woman and a male passenger with a leg injury were both transported to Daviess Community Hospital for treatment. Emergency crews temporarily closed the southbound lanes while the scene was cleared and the vehicle was removed. The crash remains under investigation and no more details are available. Indiana State Board of Finance has approved more than $121 million in reimbursements tied to Governor Mike Braun's gas tax holiday, with more than $37 million going directly to counties, cities, and towns to offset lost road funding. Locally, Daviess County will receive $204,000 through the Motor Vehicle Highway Fund and $26,000 through the Local Road and Street Fund. The City of Washington will receive over $25,000 and over $4,800, respectively. Some other local reimbursements include Montgomery receiving $1,655 in motor vehicle highway money and $447 in local road and street money. Martin County is set to receive over $97,000 and $9,800, respectively, and Ligoti is set to receive $5,400 and $1,083. State officials say these reimbursements restore road funding that was lost during the gas tax holiday, with payments expected to reach local governments within a few days. More reimbursements covering later months are expected to be approved before November 1st. And a few quick notes that East Fork Water has issued a boil order for customers on Bucks Knob Lane, Grafton Lane, and Killian Mill Road who experienced a recent interruption in water service. The advisory is effective immediately and will remain in place until further notice. And 1050 East between 350 North and 475 North will be closed until further notice. On the area arrest report, 48-year-old Stephanie Petty of Washington was arrested on account of theft with a prior. Bond was set at $250 and bond was posted. And we have two obituary announcements. Lois Payne of Shoals passed away unexpectedly on July 20th. There will be a celebration of life announced at a later date, as she requested. Lois Payne was 69 years old. And Robert Bamey passed away peacefully on July 19th. Friends may visit with Bob's family on Sunday, July 26th from 1 to 4 p.m. at Goodwin Seavers in Washington, and from 10 to 11 a.m. on Monday at St. Peter's Catholic Church in Montgomery. A massive Christian burial will be celebrated after visitation, beginning at 11 a.m. Bob Bamey will be laid to rest next to his wife Colleen in the St. Peter's Cemetery. And that's a look at news from the First Merchants Newsroom on WAMW.
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6: Good morning, everyone. Here's your latest forecast from the ABK Flooring Weather Center. After some hot and humid weather recently, the cold front that came through yesterday with some thunderstorms, that'll break the heat down and the humidity. We're actually looking pretty good for the rest of this work week. So for today, partly sunny skies, cooler and less humid, highs only in the upper 70s. For tonight, mostly clear, cooler, dropping to 60. For tomorrow and Friday, both are looking good, partly to mostly sunny, highs back in the upper 70s. Some sunshine and warming up for the weekend, about 85 on Saturday, could be closer to 90 on Sunday. And that's your latest forecast. I'm WTWO meteorologist Jesse Walker.
0: Thank you, Jesse. 12 minutes past the hour in the First Merchants newsroom. 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It is 67 degrees outside right now. I am Cannon Shake with my father, Dwayne Shake, and you're listening to the Wednesday Morning Shakeup.
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11: Here we go, team.
12: Let Wednesday begin.
11: Here we go.
13: And off we go. It is Wednesday.
0: We made it.
13: Hump day! Right down the middle, and cooler temperatures, a break from the heat, finally, thank you, Jesus. Finally, a break from the heat. Looking for temperatures, actually, upper 70s, low 80s for the next couple of days. That's perfect for the 4-H goers out at the 4-H grounds at Eastside Park. Hyde County Fair continues as well out at Hornady Park in Petersburg. Next week, the Knox County Fair fires up. It's fair time. Go out and have a good time. At your local county fair. Well, how are things in Cannon's world? Like on a 1 to 10, where are you standing right now?
0: There's no number that could accurately describe it.
13: Really?
0: It's not a numerical value. It's something deeper.
13: To infinity and beyond.
0: Yep.
13: Okay.
0: That's what I say.
13: That's good. Poultry show at the 4-H grounds this morning, and then the beef show coming up tonight for the 4-H'ers here in Davies County. The Morning Shakeup is brought to you by the American Legion. American Legion Stars and Stripes jackpot, $12,430 tomorrow night. I'd say that's worth a $1 ticket. $12,430. While you're there, get tickets to win those quilts. They've got two quilts they're auctioning off, and those are beautiful quilts donated to the club. You can get your tickets there while you get your tickets for the drawing. And remember to come back Saturday night, guest night, live music from our favorites, American Pie, performing Saturday at your local American Legion. Always a good time when Pie performs. Always, always, always a good time. Starting off with winners today, I want to give away some State Fair tickets. Indiana State Fair fires up next month in Indianapolis, and I've got your State Fair passes. They've got an amazing lineup of entertainment. And if you want to go to the State Fair this year, just text the word STATE to 812-254-9269. I'm going to pick about four winners. I'll get you a pair of tickets each for the Indiana State Fair coming up next month. Just text the word STATE to 812-254-9269 on the Thompson Insurance Studio 9, and you can win. That easy. I'm making it simple. But be careful when you do that. I have to read this story for you to truly appreciate this. Have your thumbs ever hurt from too much texting?
0: I don't think so.
13: Health experts say all that texting, scrolling, and swiping is leading to what they are calling texting thumb.
0: Is this the next tennis elbow?
13: Symptoms include stiffness, throbbing near the thumb joint, and even clicking when you bend the thumb.
0: Swimmer's ear, now it's texting thumb.
13: Texting thumb. It's because today's smartphones are much larger and heavier, and people use them for way more than just calls and text. And all those hours of scrolling put extra strain on your hands.
0: You're safe because you take all that extra time and type each individual letter with your index finger.
13: I'm sorry, I got fat fingers, okay? I wasn't blessed with the skinny fingers.
0: You sit there and jab the screen so hard it gets a little dark for a second.
13: My thumb will fat finger it every time. I can't help it. You play that card you're dealt.
0: My favorite is when you're showing me a picture and you try to zoom in, and then you end up swiping to a new picture, going to the home screen, opening a new app, all just because you tried to zoom in.
13: Why don't you just shut up, kid? You're bothering me.
0: Oh, sorry.
13: Look at those thumbs. I mean, I can't.
0: How could you type with those?
13: Thank you.
0: Well, I'm agreeing with you. It's agreement.
13: A few simple changes that can help you with texting thumb. Here we go. Take breaks. All right, take breaks. Change up how you hold your phone.
0: How many ways can you hold a phone?
13: I guess maybe hold it upside down or sideways.
0: I don't know.
13: Switch hands. And use the voice to text whenever possible. They're offering these suggestions to help you with texting thumb.
0: Nothing upsets me more than voice to text. It's never right.
13: It never works. And then, I did not say that. Where are you getting that from? I did not say that.
0: And that's the best part. That would be your reaction, and it's going to actually type all those words out in the text. No, delete, backspace. I don't want to say that. And then you just send a text that's not even legible.
13: Just a bunch of letters. Like you just laid your head on the...
0: Anytime someone voice texts me, granted, there's some people better than others. Sometimes it's like you're trying to decipher, like the Egyptian hieroglyphs. You know, you're just putting together what you can.
13: It can be bad. It can be really bad. They conclude this story by simply recommending that you do daily thumb and wrist stretches. Oh, I'm reading this word for word here, por favor.
0: I'm twiddling my thumbs right now. Is that
13: an
0: exercise?
13: I find myself doing that as I'm reading this story. I'm doing the thumb exercises this morning. That will prevent texting thumb. It is an ongoing problem, and there's no secret salve or anything right now that you can buy.
0: No secret salve. I was hoping there was. I need to get back to texting. I miss it.
13: Yeah, search for secret salve for texting thumb.
0: Going through my texting withdrawals.
13: Here we go.

0: She's fresh, exciting, cool in the gang on Memories 107.9. Hey, keep your text rolling in. We're going to pick those winners. We're giving away State Fair tickets this morning for the upcoming Indiana State Fair. All you got to do to win is text the word state. That's your keyword, state, to 812-254-9269. That's the Thompson Insurance texting line. And you can win a pair of tickets to the Indiana State Fair on us. We'll get about four winners this morning. Compliments of WAMW. Sports with Brino on the way next. When the shakeup continues right after this. Oh, oh, oh,
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3: 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On Saturday, August 15th, the defending 2A state champion Bar Reeve Viking volleyball team will take to the court versus Gibson Southern, and you can hear that on the General. And on Monday, August 17th, the Lagodi Lions volleyball squad will take on Jasper. You can hear that on Razor Radio Sports. The Washington Hatchet volleyball team will be on Memories 107.9 versus Northeast Dubois on Thursday, August 20th. Tomorrow, we'll take a look at all the local teams' Week 1 football matchups. Now on to the NFL. The next phase of the offseason has officially kicked off as players begin to report to NFL training camps this week, starting with the 2026 NFL draft class. All 32 teams will report to training camp by July 28th, though there are several teams getting a jump on things early. Both the Arizona Cardinals and the Carolina Panthers will have rookies and veterans reporting by today as they're set to play in the Hall of Fame game on August 6th. The Indianapolis Colts, and by the way, you can hear them all season long on Razor Radio Sports. They have to report by Tuesday, July 28th to Grand Park in Westfield. Practice dates, July 29th through the 31st, get things going. They do have some joint practices scheduled August 11th at the Patriots and Wednesday, August 19th versus the Falcons. Speaking of the NFL, HBO and NFL Films has released the trailer for this season's edition of Hard Knocks, which will feature the reigning Super Bowl champion Seattle Seahawks. The Miami Dolphins reportedly re-signed all-pro linebacker Jordan Brooks to a three-year, $51.5 million extension. Now on to the NBA. LeBron James' decision may not be as imminent as some believed. James' agent Rich Paul said Monday that the former Los Angeles Lakers star won't be rushed into picking his next team. My list of most likely landing spots for the King are in this order: Cleveland, Golden State, Philadelphia, Miami, and Minnesota. And some news out of ESPN. One of the most recognizable anchors is reportedly being laid off. Carl Ravich, who has been with the network since 1993, is reportedly among those being dismissed by the network. Ravich has held a number of roles over the years. He's anchored SportsCenter, made regular appearances on Baseball Tonight, done commentary on both the Little League World Series and the College World Series, and provided golf coverage for the network. Hey, you'll never be laid off as long as you're a good sport. You know that. Come on. Hey, this is Brino from the Rhodes Automotive Sports Desk.
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8: Good morning, everyone. Here's your latest forecast from the ABK Flooring Weather Center. After some hot and humid weather, we're actually looking pretty good for the rest of this work week. So for today, partly sunny skies, cooler and less humid, highs only in the upper 70s. For tonight, mostly clear, cooler, dropping to 60. For tomorrow and Friday, both are looking good, partly to mostly sunny, highs back in the upper 70s. Some sunshine and warming up for the weekend, about 85 on Saturday, could be closer to 90 on Sunday. And that's your latest forecast. I'm WTWO meteorologist Jesse Wall.
0: Yeah, it's nice. Very pleasant. 66 degrees right now at the Washington Radio Center. 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Congratulations. The drive around town is up next on WAMW.

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2: That wasn't very good.
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2: So usually you give it more of a Significant Moments in History.
1: Yes.
2: A little more excitement.
1: We make our own history. Sound effects here. Sorry.
2: Can't afford the fancy jingles.
1: Don't have the budget for the big stuff, no.
2: On this day, July 22nd, 230 years ago, back in 1796, the beautiful city of Cleveland, Ohio, was founded by General Moses Cleveland.
1: I'll always remember that city because I was there for Game 7 when the Cubs won the World Series.
2: Mm-hmm.
1: What a time it was. I cried.
2: You did.
1: As many others did. We never thought we'd see it happen.
2: 133 years ago, in 1893, Catherine Lee Bates, a professor at Wellesley... I don't even know. It's not Wesley, it's Wellesley College. She wrote the original version of her poem, America the Beautiful. She was inspired by the view from Pikes Peak in Colorado. Happy birthday to the poem, America the Beautiful. 1934, 92 years ago, bank robber John Dillinger was shot to death on this day by federal agents outside of Chicago's Biograph Theater. Legend. Ooh. 35 years ago in 1991, it was on this day that Jeffrey Dahmer was arrested in Milwaukee. Police found 11 skulls and 3 headless torsos sealed in a vat, plus other body parts in his apartment.
1: Sick man.
2: Ooh. Ooh. 35 years ago, 1991, a Miss Black America contestant, Desiree Washington, filed a complaint with the cops to report that Mike Tyson had done some inappropriate things with her in an Indianapolis hotel room. Tyson was convicted on this and served 3 years in prison. 35 years ago, 1991, Rob Lowe was tamed by Cheryl Burkoff. And today's their 35th anniversary. Happy anniversary, Rob Lowe.
1: Yes.
2: 1994, 32 years ago, it was on this day that O.J. Simpson pleaded, quote, absolutely 100% not guilty to double murder charges. 1995, this was a big news story 31 years ago. Susan Smith was convicted in South California of first-degree murder for drowning her 2 sons. She was later sentenced to life in prison. She drove them into a lake and tried to cover it up by saying her car and her kids were stolen by a black man. That was a bad deal.
1: Sick woman.
2: Mm-hmm. 2008, 18 years ago, Estelle Getty died just 3 days short of her 85th birthday. She played Bea Arthur's mom on the show, but she was actually the youngest of all the Golden Girls stars. Rest in peace, Estelle Getty, on this day. We lost Bea Arthur, of course, in April of 2009, and then Rue McClanahan in June of 2010. And, of course, we lost the great Betty White in 2021. Some good people. And we'll end it here 4 years ago in 2022. I kind of remember this one. The Jordan Peele horror movie, Nope, was released.
1: Yeah.
2: Jordan Peele, he's come out with some good movies.
1: Kind of freaky.
2: Yeah, and those are just a few things that happened years ago on July 22nd.
1: All right, thank you very much, son. When we come back, we will have Fact or Fiction. That is on the way. And also some happy news. Stay with us.
0: It's another big jam-packed weekend of great live entertainment at the 2026 Montgomery Turkey Trot Festival. 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I'm

0: come back Saturday for another big night of great live entertainment as superstars Lone Star will be on the big stage at the Turkey Trot Festival. 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
1: Baby, I'm amazed by you.
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6: Good morning, everyone. Here's your latest forecast from the ABK Flooring Weather Center. After some hot and humid weather, we're actually looking pretty good for the rest of this work week. So for today, partly sunny skies, cooler and less humid, highs only in the upper 70s. For tonight, mostly clear, cooler, dropping to 60. For tomorrow and Friday, both we're looking good, partly to mostly sunny, highs back in the upper 70s. Some sunshine and warming up for the weekend, about 85 on Saturday, could be closer to 90 on Sunday. And that's your latest forecast. I'm WTWO meteorologist Jesse Walker.
7: 66 degrees right now at the Washington Radio Center. 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We'll play Fact or Fiction right after this.
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7: All right, fact or fiction, son. Horses cannot vomit. Fact or fiction, horses cannot vomit.
10: I feel like this is true. Weirdly enough, I was reading something earlier this week about how people feed, or I guess give their horses beer and other forms of alcohol because it's supposed to help with their gut.
7: Really? What kind of stuff are you reading these days is what I want to know.
10: Whatever the algorithms... Well, when I see... When you look at a video of a horse chugging a beer, you're telling me you're not going to stop to figure out what the scenario is? I mean, let's be real. Don't act like I'm weird for looking into that
7: enough,
10: a little bit.
7: Fair enough.
10: You know, I see this lady just pouring out a beer for her horse, and the horse is enjoying it.
7: Was it a Bud Red or what?
10: Does
7: it have to be a specific type? I have more questions about this for another day.
10: It was a Pabst Blue Ribbon.
7: Can horses vomit? Fact or fiction, horses cannot vomit.
10: I think that's fact. I think they cannot vomit.
7: It is fact. You're exactly right. Horses cannot vomit. You will never clean up horse puke.
10: Good to know.
7: The oblique angle of which their food pipe enters the stomach has something to do with that. Because of this forward-only digestive highway, back to what you said, horses cannot relieve pressure or expel toxins through vomiting. This makes them highly susceptible to severe and sometimes fatal digestive issues. So maybe that's why they're feeding them beer.
10: Yeah, I think that's why. I think that video was telling me some truth.
7: It all comes together. Beer helps with the digestive issues because horses cannot vomit.
10: Yeah, and never again try to act like you wouldn't be a little curious if a video came up of a horse chugging a beer.
7: I don't know what you're reading or watching these days. I never know
10: And I learned, too, that they do not get drunk. It would take, I think, it would take a lot of cases.
7: Now,
10: They have big livers.
7: We do got to stop here and put this disclaimer. We're not condoning feeding horses a six pack or anything like that. I mean,
10: well, I'm saying if you did, allegedly, it wouldn't hurt them. So
7: they're not going to throw up like some of your buddies did at the party last weekend. That's one good thing about it for sure.
10: If you read it on the internet, it must be true.
7: Fact or Fiction is brought to you by your shelter insurance agent, Sarah McCracken. Happy news is up next from the Ketchum Memorial Center.
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7: 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Brother-in-law Matt said that makes perfect sense why the Budweiser mascot is the Clydesdale, I guess.
10: It's all coming together.
7: It's all coming together now. Absolutely. It all comes together. Never even thought about that, Matt. Mm-hmm. Good point. Happy news. Black and Gold Scrimmage is coming up. This is going to be really cool. It'll be on August 7th, 6:30 p.m. At the Hatchet Hollow. And this is for all Washington Hatchet High School fall sports teams, cheerleaders, and on. Teams will be introduced first, and then the high school football team will take the field for scrimmage. Concessions will be available. Admission is $5. 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Meet the Hatchet night. All the fall sports teams will be introduced. That is on Friday night, August 7th at Hatchet Hollow. 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
10: Cool.
7: What do you got?
10: Social media did something good for a change. 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
7: I did not, no.
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7: Cool.
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7: Hey, the Montgomery Turkey Trot Festival is proud to announce the gun raffle is back this year, and tickets go on sale this week. You can pick them up at Apex in Montgomery, right next to Zach's Creamery, or you can get them at the Montgomery Park office or from any Ruritan Club member. It's a 25-gun drawing. You can win more than one gun. Tickets are $100 each, and only 300 tickets will be sold. So you got a good chance to win one. Here's the cool part. The gun transfer fee will be covered by the Ruritan Club this year. All right, so make sure you get your tickets for the big gun raffle at Turkey Trot. The winners will be announced on Sunday, September 13th during the Demo Derby, and their license number is on file. So the big Turkey Trot gun raffle is back. 25 guns, 300 tickets, $100 per ticket. Make sure to get your tickets, and good luck.
10: And there's a 5-year-old in Salt Lake City named Emma who developed a rare disease, but it turned into a story of sisterly love. Emma needed a life-saving bone marrow transplant, and they found a perfect match in her 2-year-old sister, Lucy. Lucy, of course, being barely able to talk, said she was, quote, being brave for Emma, as she went through all the tests and procedures. The transplant was a success, and now 100 days later, Emma and Lucy are recovering well.
7: Very cool story there. That's awesome. Tell me something. Happy news is everywhere. 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We have the latest in ag news from the Brownfield Network lined up next.
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18: The U.S. Senate Appropriations Committee considers USDA's $11.1 billion emergency farm aid request. I'm Erin Anderson with Agribusiness News on Brownfield. You've heard about elite genetics and advanced agronomic performance, but did you know that Pioneer Brand's E-Series soybeans have proven yield advantages over competitors? Plant Pioneer. Ag Secretary Brooke Rollins says the supplemental funding bill under consideration by the U.S. Senate would provide farmers $11.1 billion in emergency relief.
19: It buys the nation the security that we need, and it buys us time to deconstruct and then reconstruct a new system, putting our farmers and ranchers first.
18: During Tuesday's hearing, Rollins asked lawmakers to fund $10 billion in temporary economic assistance for 2026 row crop and specialty crop producers, and $1.1 billion for catastrophic freeze losses in 2026.
19: There's a lot of farmers, a lot of producers who are really hurting, not just in Florida and not just from the freeze.
18: The Trump administration's supplemental funding request is for $87.6 billion, with most of the funding for the Department of Defense and Iran war. The president of the National Corn Growers Association says farmers are facing one of the toughest economic years in recent history.
20: I think we're all worried.
18: Ohio farmer Jed Bauer says many producers are facing the fourth straight year of losses, and the current price structure isn't working.
20: Has really felt that industry has been taking advantage of us. Everybody gets a piece of our pie, and sometimes there's some left, and a lot of times here lately, there's nothing left for us. And that feels like it really puts us at a disadvantage.
18: Bauer says farmers continue to develop new management strategies to help navigate an uncertain policy environment, but long-term solutions are needed sooner rather than later. Purdue University's College of Veterinary Medicine is planning its largest expansion in school history to help improve access to rural veterinary care across the country. Dr. Brett Marsh says the program will increase its enrollment from 84 students to 120.
21: I think it's an opportunity for us to encourage more veterinarians to stay in our state. We're collaborating with our partners at Elanco to take a look at establishing a clinical trials hospital, as well as a continuing education center for veterinary medical education.
18: He tells Brownfield the plan is part of an industry-wide push to address workforce retention challenges in rural areas. The United Soybean Board has named Courtney Knupp as its next CEO. Knupp currently serves as the Director of Global Supply Chain at the National Security Council and has nearly two decades of experience in agriculture, trade, public policy, and development. I'm Erin Anderson.
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6: Good morning, everyone. Here's your latest forecast from the ABK Flooring Weather Center. After some hot and humid weather, we're actually looking pretty good for the rest of this work week. So for today, partly sunny skies, cooler and less humid, highs only in the upper 70s. For tonight, mostly clear, cooler, dropping to 60. For tomorrow and Friday, both were looking good, partly to mostly sunny, highs back in the upper 70s. Some sunshine and warming up for the weekend, about 85 on Saturday, could be closer to 90 on Sunday. And that's your latest forecast. I'm WTWO meteorologist Jesse Walker.
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24: Breaking news this hour from Town Hall. I'm Rich Thomason. With only 104 days left until this fall's midterm elections, the issue of affordability, including prices of gasoline and groceries, continues to be raised by voters, some of whom blame the war with Iran. But one GOP leader, Oklahoma Congressman Josh Brickeen, says the real culprit is Congress spending beyond
25: valuation of our currency is what's driving this. Overspending in Washington, D.C. The biggest thing we can do to stop the unaffordability crisis is to stop the devaluation of our currency and do something, really do something about the $2 trillion overspend every year. We are a nation that's headed towards a sovereign debt crisis or inflation turning into hyperinflation. That is our future. There was a time in the 1900s where $5 would be comparable to $100 today.
24: The Oklahoma Republican says that devaluation, the devaluation of the dollar, is what's really behind higher prices at gas pumps and grocery store checkout counters. Close ally of President Trump, Congressman Andy Biggs, has won Arizona's Republican governor's primary. Secretary of State Rubio says Iran cannot be allowed to control the strategic Strait of Hormuz.
26: If we create a precedent in the Middle East where a nation state can decide that they are going to control an international waterway, charge a toll, and if you don't pay them, blow up your ships, we have created a very dangerous precedent.
24: The U.S. has carried out an 11th night of military strikes on Iran. It is one of a U.S. president's most solemn duties. Later today, President Trump will attend the dignified transfer ceremony for four U.S. service members recently killed in the Mideast. Large swath of the east has been pounded by severe storms, flooding rains, fierce winds, and Tropical Storm Bertha expected to make landfall along the Louisiana Gulf Coast late tonight or early tomorrow morning. On Wall Street, the Dow futures are down 13 points, NASDAQ futures 150 points in the red. More on these stories, townhall.com.
27: 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Silver has fallen even further. History shows that this could be the perfect time to diversify your retirement portfolio to include precious metals like gold and silver. 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
10: 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I'm Cannon Shake in the First Merchants Newsroom. A reminder that East Fork Water has issued a boil order for customers on Bucks Knob Lane, Grafton Lane, and Killian Mill Road who experienced a recent interruption in water service. The advisory is effective immediately and it will remain in place until further notice. Customers under the boil order should boil their water for at least 3 minutes before using it for drinking, cooking, brushing teeth, or any food preparation. And another quick note, the 1050 East between 350 North and 475 North will be closed until further notice. The Daviess County 4-H show continues through Friday at the 4-H Grounds at Eastside Park in Washington. Director Wes Richardson runs down the events for the rest of the show.
4: Wednesday will be the poultry show in the morning and the beef show in the evening. And then on Thursday we'll do dairy goats in the morning and the meat goats in the evening. And that Friday the 24th we'll end it all with the auction here on the radio.
10: 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The Ligoti Schools Alumni Celebration is this Saturday at the St. Martin Hall in Whitfield. The venue's been changed this year due to extensive flooding from a busted water pipe at the St. John's Center in Ligoti. The theme this year will be patriotic in honor of the country's 250th birthday.

0: And the bicentennial Ligoti High School class of 1976 will be honored as the 50-year class, and this year marks the 50th Ligoti Schools Alumni Weekend. If you are a Ligoti Public School or St. John's alumni, or even a former teacher, please RSVP as soon as you can if you plan to attend. 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Law enforcement agencies assisted in a high-speed pursuit yesterday morning involving a motorcycle traveling over 120 miles per hour. And two people were injured yesterday afternoon in a single vehicle crash on I-69. We'll talk about both of these stories and more right after this.
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0: Two people were injured yesterday afternoon in a single-vehicle crash on I-69 near the 68.5-mile marker southbound. According to the Daviess County Dispatch reports, the vehicle struck the median and began smoking. A pregnant woman and a male passenger with a leg injury were both transported to Daviess Community Hospital for treatment. Emergency crews temporarily closed the southbound lanes while the scene was cleared and the vehicle was removed. This crash remains under investigation. Law enforcement agencies assisted in a pursuit yesterday morning involving a motorcycle traveling at speeds exceeding 120 miles per hour on I-69. According to dispatch reports, Pike County deputies began pursuing a yellow sport motorcycle that was clocked at 122 miles per hour near the 48-mile marker. The pursuit continued through northern Daviess County with assistance from the Daviess County Sheriff's Office and Washington Police Department. Authorities ended the pursuit near the 72-mile marker as the motorcycle continued northbound toward a construction zone. No additional information has been released. And a Pike County man was arrested yesterday on multiple charges, including possession of meth. According to the Pike County Jail, 52-year-old Brian Hess was booked on preliminary charges of level 6 felony possession of meth, felony resisting law enforcement, reckless driving, and driving while suspended with a prior suspension within 10 years. On the area arrest report, 48-year-old Stephanie Petty of Washington was arrested on account of theft with a prior. Bond was set at $250 and bond was posted. And there's two obituary announcements. Lois Payne of Shoals passed away unexpectedly on July 20th. There will be a celebration of life announced at a later date as she requested. Lois Payne was 69 years old. And Robert Bamey passed away peacefully on July 19th. Friends may visit with Bob's family on Sunday, July 26th from 1 to 4 p.m. at Goodwin Seavers in Washington and from 10 a.m. to 11 a.m. on Monday at St. Peter's Catholic Church in Montgomery. A massive Christian burial will be celebrated after visitation beginning at 11 a.m. Bob Bamey will be laid to rest next to his wife Colleen in the St. Peter's Cemetery. And that is a look at news from the First Merchants Newsroom on WAMW.
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6: Good morning, everyone. Here's your latest forecast from the ABK Flooring Weather Center. After some hot and humid weather recently, the cold front that came through yesterday with some thunderstorms, that'll break the heat down and the humidity. We're actually looking pretty good for the rest of this work week. So for today, partly sunny skies, cooler and less humid, highs only in the upper 70s. For tonight, mostly clear, cooler, dropping to 60. For tomorrow and Friday, both are looking good, partly to mostly sunny, highs back in the upper 70s. Some sunshine and warming up for the weekend, about 85 on Saturday, could be closer to 90 on Sunday. And that's your latest forecast. I'm WTWO meteorologist Jesse Walker.
0: Thank you, Jesse. It's 13 minutes past the hour in the First Merchants Newsroom. 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It's cooled off. It is going to be a beautiful rest of the week.
2: I want to get some golf in today.
0: Yeah, highs in the mid-70s. You just can't beat that.
2: Got to play some golf on this day.
0: I'm Cannon Shake with my father, Dwayne Shake, and you're listening to the Wednesday Morning Shake-Up.
2: Attempt. I said play. I mean,
0: yeah.
2: I'm going to take a club out with a golf ball and swing the club to try to put it in the hole. I don't even really call it playing the game anymore the way I'm shooting. But there's always, you know, Cannon, I've told you this, as you've started to pick up the game a little bit too.
0: Started to pick up the game, that's being really nice.
2: Golf is one of those sports that you just need that one shot. If you get that one shot in nine holes.
0: I picked up golf, all right. I picked it up, slammed it on the ground, and gave it a five-knuckle shuffle, followed by a people's elbow.
2: If you get that one shot, it keeps you playing, though. You got to admit that, because you've chipped a couple pretty nice chips.
0: I haven't played.
2: The man's drive needs a little help, but he can chip. Don't let him fool you.
0: You know, I don't want to hear from you what my game needs help with. Why don't you teach me?
2: Fair enough.
0: A little father-son teaching moment.
2: Fair enough. I know people. I can put you in contact.
0: Yeah, you've done that.
2: It's as good as it gets.
0: All your friends have had a hand at helping me, and I think I'm actually worse than I was when I started.
2: Well,
0: that's the thing. That's what I'm not understanding. I feel like the more I play it, the worse I get.
2: It's a game that is, as you get older, I've said this a number of times. We basically got three sports left. You got bowling, which we do in the winter, and you're pretty good at bowling.
0: I like bowling.
2: I'll give you credit where credit's due. Cannon can bowl. I can throw a straight ball. I can't knock down all the pins, but I can throw a straight ball. Then you've got golf, which is in the spring and summer months.
0: Mm-hmm.
2: I like to hit the club, or swing the club anyway. And then maybe you can throw in pickleball now.
0: I think you can.
2: You can throw in pickleball
0: now. Safe to say.
2: That's the sports we have left when you reach a certain age.
0: Golf isn't... I like seeing progress. And I've tried over the last 6 or so years.
2: You've got to stay with it. Practice is the key. Well,
0: as I just said, I'm 6 years in and have not seen a lick of progress.
2: Oh, 6 years is nothing. 6 years, you're just
0: stretching my legs.
2: Yes.
0: Yeah, I gotcha.
2: Hey, we got some winners this morning. Congratulations to Emily Condra of Washington, Jackie O'Brien in Washington, Mark McCandless in Petersburg, and Rodney Schmidt in Linville, Indiana. Hey, you're all going to the Indiana State Fair on us. Congratulations, guys. Thanks for listening. And have some fun at the Indiana State Fair. We'll have more passes to give away as the fair approaches coming up next month. Shake Up brought to you by the American Legion. $12,430 up for grabs tomorrow night, so make sure you have your ticket. You don't have to be a member to play. The big drawing is at 7 o'clock tomorrow at your American Legion. They'll also have a half pot. And Saturday night, they've got live music from American Pie, local favorites. It's guest night. Everybody, welcome at the American Legion in downtown Washington. When you're there, get your chances to win those two beautiful quilts that they will be auctioning off. All right, follow me on this one. Someone put together, a website put together a list of the five nostalgic smells every video store of the 90s had. I love this list. This is the five nostalgic smells that every video store of the 90s had. And man, do I miss the video store.
0: Yeah, Family Video. I remember. I couldn't tell you what the smell was, but it did have a distinct smell.
2: Tater's Record and Video World. He had videos for a while before he pretty much went all music. So here's the five nostalgic smells. Overheated plastic, mostly due to the VHS tapes and their cases. You could smell the overheated plastic. Carpet cleaner and vacuums. For some reason, most video shops were carpeted with that thin industrial-grade carpet, which required commercial vacuums and carpet cleaners. So you always had the carpet cleaner vacuum smell. The stale, buttery popcorn. If you count on that, one reason for all the vacuuming was the likelihood of popcorn being in the store. Printed paper. It wasn't just the inventory sheets and the dot matrix receipts. These stores usually had posters, advertisements from local theaters, magazines, the printed paper smell. And the last nostalgic smell of the video store from the 90s, the Glade Aqua Waves air freshener.
0: The Glade.
2: According to many nostalgic accounts online, this air freshener may have been used in many Blockbuster stores throughout the 90s. The scent has notes of sparkling mandarin, ocean air, sea salt, and island flowers, and would have added another layer of vaguely exotic excitement to the Blockbuster experience back in the day.
0: Well, I just encompass all of that with, call it the video store smell.
2: Yes.
0: You know, I think it's cool. VHS is making a comeback.
2: I hope so.
0: You know, there's some people my age. I've been keeping up with them on Facebook with their kids and stuff. And there's one who had just bought an old box TV and a bunch of VHS tapes because they don't like modern TV and how kind of overstimulating it is. You know, it's not educational like it used to be.
2: Be kind, rewind.
0: Yeah, I don't know. I think that's cool, though. VHS making a comeback.
2: It should. You can rewind exactly to the... Digital takes something away from hearing the actual real spin on the VHS recorder. All right? You haven't truly lived life until you've messed with the VHS recorder, which always blinks 12 o'clock. Brain Teaser is up next from El Mazatlan right after this.
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2: 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What's your brain teaser question this morning, son?
0: Brain teaser question today. To those below, I am flying. To those above, I am not. I will fly away if pushed under, but fall down if pushed over. What am I?
2: 812-254-9269. That's the Thompson Insurance studio line if you want to render a guess on the brain teaser today. Correct caller will get a $10 gift certificate to El Mazatlan for your next meal. Remember, one winner in your house every 30 days, please, so everybody gets a chance to play.
8: Let's hear it one more time.
0: To those below, I am flying. To those above, I am not. I will fly away if pushed under, but fall down if pushed over. What am I?
8: 812-254-9269. Do you have a guess? That's the Thompson Insurance Studio line. Give us a call now, and you can win that $10 gift certificate for a great feast at El Mazatlan. I don't know.
0: To those below, I am flying. To those above, I am not. I will fly away if pushed under, but fall down if pushed over. What am I?
8: Good morning. What is your guess today?
9: A balloon.
0: A balloon?
8: A balloon.
0: That is a very good guess, but not it.
8: Oh, that is a great guess. I thought you had it.
9: Okay, thanks.
8: Thank you. I thought that one was it. That was a good guess.
0: The only reason that wouldn't work is it won't fall down if you push it over. Otherwise, good point. Very good guess.
8: Good point.
0: Very good. Almost on the right track, though. You might find this thing. I don't want to say that. That'll give it away. This thing helps mark a specific spot. Pushing this thing beneath the surface would make it pop back up. Here it is one more time.
8: So it's buoyant?
0: Uh-oh.
8: Am I onto something?
0: Uh-oh. To those below, I am flying. To those above, I am not. I'll fly away if pushed under, but fall down if pushed over. What am I?
8: 812-254-9269.
0: This thing is usually tied or anchored so it doesn't drift away.
8: Okay. All right. Man, I feel like I'm on the right track here.
0: Find it floating in water.
8: Mm-hmm.
0: And this is the hint that'll give it away.
8: Go ahead.
0: Boats and swimmers may use me as a guide.
8: 812-254-9269. 812-254-9269. Good morning. What's your guess?
10: Is it a buoy?
0: It's a buoy. That's right.
8: A buoy. Yes, you got it. Good job. Who is this?
10: Jake Baxter.
8: All right, Jake, hang on. We'll get you a $10 gift certificate to El Mazatlan.
0: It's a buoy.
8: A buoy.
0: To those below, I am flying. To those above, I am not. I'll fly away if pushed under, but fall down if pushed over. What am I? The buoy.
8: The buoy is the answer. Jake got it today. We'll get him a $10 gift certificate to El Mazatlan, and we'll try again on the Brain Teaser tomorrow. Same time, same channel after the 7 o'clock news. Sports with Brino coming up next.
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15: 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On Saturday, August 15th, the defending 2A state champion Barrie Viking volleyball team will take to the court versus Gibson Southern, and you can hear that on the General. And on Monday, August 17th, the Lagodi Lions volleyball squad will take on Jasper. You can hear that on Razor Radio Sports. The Washington Hatchet volleyball team will be on Memories 107.9 versus Northeast Dubois on Thursday, August 20th. 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
16: Now on to the NFL. The next phase of the offseason has officially kicked off as players begin to report to NFL training camps this week, starting with the 2026 NFL draft class. All 32 teams will report to training camp by July 28th, though there are several teams getting a jump on things early. Both the Arizona Cardinals and the Carolina Panthers will have rookies and veterans reporting by today as they're set to play in the Hall of Fame game on August 6th. The Indianapolis Colts, and by the way, you can hear them all season long on Razor Radio Sports, they have to report by Tuesday, July 28th to Grand Park in Westfield. Practice dates, July 29th through the 31st, get things going. They do have some joint practices scheduled, August 11th at the Patriots, and Wednesday, August 19th versus the Falcons. Speaking of the NFL, HBO and NFL Films has released the trailer for this season's edition of Hard Knocks, which will feature the reigning Super Bowl champion Seattle Seahawks. The Miami Dolphins reportedly re-signed all-pro linebacker Jordan Brooks to a three-year, $51.5 million extension. Now on to the NBA. LeBron James' decision may not be as imminent as some believed. James' agent Rich Paul said Monday that the former Los Angeles Lakers star won't be rushed into picking his next team. My list of most likely landing spots for the King are in this order: Cleveland, Golden State, Philadelphia, Miami, and Minnesota. And some news out of ESPN. One of the most recognizable anchors is reportedly being laid off. Carl Ravich, who has been with the network since 1993, is reportedly among those being dismissed by the network. Ravich has held a number of roles over the years. He's anchored SportsCenter, made regular appearances on Baseball Tonight, done commentary on both the Little League World Series and the College World Series, and provided golf coverage for the network. Hey, you'll never be laid off as long as you're a good sport. You know that. Come on. Hey, this is Brino from the Rhodes Automotive Sports Desk.
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3: Good morning, everyone. Here's your latest forecast from the ABK Flooring Weather Center. After some hot and humid weather, we're actually looking pretty good for the rest of this work week. So for today, partly sunny skies, cool.

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1: Thanks for coming in. Rick Cars, Classic Cars, that's your specialty. Yes. How long have you been with the 20th Century Chevy Car Club now?
2: About 6 years now.
1: 6 years. And, of course, you can't have a car show around here without first getting in touch with the car club. Those guys are the men that know what's going on when it comes to car shows.
2: They've done it a long time, and they've got it down to a science.
1: They really do. So we're putting together a little preview of what's to come for the big show in September out at Prairie Village. Tell us what's got coming up on Saturday.
2: Saturday, we're having our second annual car show. This year, we're supporting our company's Share to Care program, where it's employees helping employees. So if an employee has a problem, a health problem or disaster or different financial problems, everybody contributes and hands them some, you know, gives them some money to help out. So this is what we're trying to support with this show on Saturday.
1: Well, registration starts at what, 9 o'clock?
2: At 9 o'clock, and awards are going to be at 12. We're going to keep it short because it's July.
1: Yeah,
2: it's always hot.
1: Although it looks like, knock on wood, I hope I'm not jinxing you, forecast is looking good to get out those classic rides this weekend.
2: Yeah, we've got some nice cars coming. I think I've got a Pro Street, blown Pro Street coming. I've got a truck that was in a national show this past weekend coming. So we're going to have some nice rides.
1: What's the cost to enter?
2: It is a free will donation. So if you guys think it's worth $5 for you to enter, you give us $5.
1: Whatever you want to give.
2: Whatever you want to give.
1: Keep in mind, it's going to help those who get struck by a situation in Prairie Village. So it's a great cause you'll be supporting. So the more the merrier.
2: Yes.
1: That you would like to give. For this effort, for sure. So if you have a classic car, definitely bring it out because you're going to do some awards.
2: Right. We've got, three awards we're giving?
0: Three awards this year. So we have a Resident Choice Award. We have a Participant Award. So that will, the people participating with their cars will be the ones choosing that award. And then we have an award for all around award everyone will vote for.
1: And this is just a community outreach thing, Annette. Yeah, Prairie Village likes to do different community events. The residents certainly love these kind of things, too.
0: Yeah, it's definitely a community outreach. We want people to come out and just enjoy the day and spend some time with family. Our residents love to come out and look at the cars. Brings back a lot of memories for some of those that come out. I know there was a lot of smiles last year, and we have DW Smokehouse coming out that day.
1: Good
0: with
1: food.
0: Great barbecue there, and they'll be serving up stuff during the day. They're actually going to stay a little bit longer than the show. They're going to set up around 10, and they're going to be there till 2. So, yes, the car show will end around 12, but they're still going to be serving up food after that. So we're excited about raising money for our Share to Care program. That's such a huge program within American senior communities, and what a great opportunity to support that cause.
1: Where are you going to park them at? Are we on
2: the blacktop? The front parking lot right there in front of the building.
1: So that's important to classic car owners.
2: I go to a lot of shows, and I've parked in a lot of different parking areas.
1: It's on a blacktop, a nice parking area there. Again, we mentioned the awards, but is there a cutoff as far as what year you want for cars? You're just going to bring them out, right?
2: Just bring them out.
0: We last year we did have a cutoff. This year, let it go a little bit. So we'll see what happens. I'm excited. I've been out and about in the community, and people have been asking, hey, I saw about the show. I'll be there. I'm like, great. You know, so we'll see what happens.
1: And even if you don't have a car, come out and check them out.
2: Check them out. Come out and vote.
1: Both, you know, yes,
2: yeah.
1: Definitely. The Prairie Village Car Show this Saturday, 9 a.m. till noon. For those not familiar, Annette, tell them where you're located there.
0: We're at 801 South State Road 57 in Washington.
1: You'll find them right there. There's a big sign out on the highway. You can't miss it. Make sure you come out for the big show this weekend. Guys, anything else we need to throw in this morning?
0: Nope, just do come out. Just come enjoy the day.
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1: Art. Oh, nice.
0: Pretty awesome.
1: Well, if I can squeeze in the time, I might have to fire up the Monte Carlo.
2: Bring it out.
0: There we go.
2: Glad to have you, Dwayne.
1: All right, guys. Well, good luck with the show on Saturday. I'm sure it's going to be a big hit. Again, classic car owners, get your ride out to Prairie Village, 9 a.m. till noon, for the big car show this weekend. Appreciate it.
2: All right, thanks, thank you, Dwayne.
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11: Good morning, everyone. Here's your latest forecast from the ABK Flooring Weather Center. After some hot and humid weather, we're actually looking pretty good for the rest of this work week. So for today, partly sunny skies, cooler and less humid, highs only in the upper 70s. For tonight, mostly clear, cooler, dropping to 60. For tomorrow and Friday, both were looking good, partly to mostly sunny, highs back in the upper 70s. Some sunshine and warming up for the weekend, about 85 on Saturday, could be closer to 90 on Sunday. And that's your latest forecast. I'm WTWO meteorologist Jesse Walker.
12: Thank you very much, Jesse. Right now at the Washington Radio Center, it is 20 minutes in front of 8 o'clock. Current temperature 66 degrees. It's a beautiful morning. She's a beauty. Here's the Tubes on WAFW.

0: Good morning. This is Pastor Josh Schwartzentruper from Providence Mennonite Church, bringing you your Message Minute. Continuing in our study of Psalm 23, today we will look at verse 5 that says, "You prepare a table before me in the presence of my enemies. You anoint my head with oil. My cup overflows." After hearing yesterday about our protection of evil, David goes into this beautiful picture of a table being prepared for us. This table represents the bounty the Lord provides us with, and then being prepared represents the foresight and care the Lord shows us in our trials. And the fact that it is prepared before me shows us the personal connection the Lord has with us in our relationship with Him. But notice who also is at our table, our enemies. This shows us that God cares for us, but doesn't eliminate the presence of our enemies, but enables the experience of God's goodness and bounty in their midst. 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
6: Good morning, everyone. Here's your latest forecast from the ABK Flooring Weather Center. After some hot and humid weather, we're actually looking pretty good for the rest of this work week. So for today, partly sunny skies, cooler and less humid, highs only in the upper 70s. For tonight, mostly clear, cooler, dropping to 60. For tomorrow and Friday, both we're looking good, partly to mostly sunny, highs back in the upper 70s. Some sunshine and warming up for the week. Again, about 85 on Saturday, could be closer to 90 on Sunday. And that's your latest forecast. I'm WTWO meteorologist Jesse Wall.
7: 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Let's go crazy with Prince on the shakeup. Dearly beloved.

0: Let's go crazy. Yes, that is Prince. That's a good pick-me-up on this Wednesday at Memories 107.9 WAMW. Sunny skies, still locked at 66 degrees. It is family fun night tonight at the Pike County Fair. Free admission, free parking. The Rabbit Show starts things off at 9 o'clock this morning here in just a little while. Book to barn event with the Pike County Library at 2. Then you've got the 4-H exhibit building opening at 5. The baby and the pet contest voting continues from 5 to 9 tonight. 6 o'clock starts the alpaca beef and dairy shows. Free family fun night from 7 to 9 p.m. As we mentioned, laser tag will be going on. They'll have a talent show. Here's my favorite, a mullet contest tonight at 7:30. And the watermelon eating contest at 8 p.m. Capping off with an outdoor movie night at 9 o'clock. That's all at your Pike County Fair, Hornady Park in Petersburg. Free rides midway will fire up tomorrow at the Pike County Fair. At the Davies County 4-H show at the 4-H grounds at Eastside Park in Washington, they have a poultry show this morning at 9 a.m., and then the beef show is set for tonight at 6:30. That's at the Davies County 4-H show. Going on at the 4-H grounds. 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We have the Lentz Lock and Safe Safe Joke of the Day coming up next. 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
5: Yes, it is.
0: All right, here we go. 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Spotting an old beachcomber standing on the shore, the tourist shouted over, "Are there any gators in here?" 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So feeling safe, the tourist then started swimming towards the shore. About halfway there, he asked the guy, "Hey, how'd you get rid of the gators?" The beachcomber said, "Oh, we didn't do anything. The sharks got them."
5: That's pretty good. I like that.
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1: 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On the birthday list today, Allie Wagler is now officially 21 years old. Happy, happy birthday to Allie Wagler. Hope you have the best birthday ever. That is from all of your family and Gary and Karen, sending out birthday greetings to number 21 for Allie Wagler today. Happy birthday to James Sidebottom. He's a faithful listener to the program and celebrating a big birthday today. Happy birthday, Mr. James. Hope you have a wonderful day. Turning a young 64, it says here.
2: Happy birthday.
1: Happy birthday, James Sidebottom. And last, but certainly not least, everybody knows this guy, especially if you're in Lagodi in the Martin County area. Father Kenneth Walker is celebrating a big birthday today. He listens to our safe joke of the day every day.
2: Happy birthday, Father Walker.
1: Happy, happy birthday wishes. If you see Father Kenneth Walker today out and about, be sure to wish him all the best on his special birthday today. Happy birthday, Father Walker in Lagodi. All right, let's pick a winner now. We'll get him a $10 gift certificate to Champion Lanes, and we throw in that free medium drink and birthday cake bite at Scooter's. The winner is?
2: The winner today, happy birthday, Allie Wagler.
1: Allie Wagler. Congratulations, Allie. News is next. It's 8 o'clock.
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4: Breaking news this hour from Town Hall. I'm Rich Thomason. The U.S. has carried out an 11th night of military strikes on Iran as President Trump threatens to attack another Iranian nuclear site.
5: This site is called Pickaxe Mountain. It's south of Tehran, the capital of Iran. It is next to the Natanz nuclear enrichment site that Iran has. Now, Trump has said that he believes that centrifuges from Iran's nuclear program may be being moved to Pickaxe Mountain into these tunnels so deeply buried underground in this mountain. Now, Trump isn't saying that he doesn't believe that uranium is at this site yet. Uranium is what's needed to basically make a nuclear weapon.
4: Correspondent Jonathan Gambrell. The president is preparing to attend a dignified transfer ceremony for four American service members recently killed in the Mideast. He'll do so later today, joining family members of the deceased troops at Dover Air Force Base in Delaware. House Speaker Mike Johnson says he has been traveling the country over the past few weeks, says he's heard a lot of concern about the rise of so-called democratic socialism. Johnson says it underscores a dramatic divide between the two big political parties.
6: Everywhere we go, the American people are seeing and understanding, they're articulating in their own way, the stark contrast between the two sides. As we say all the time, this is not your father's Democratic Party. The chasm between the two sides and their visions for America and what we believe, our principles, our priorities, our platforms, has never been more divergent than it is right now.
4: The GOP-led Red House has passed a temporary government funding bill 2 months early, aimed at averting a possible election season government shutdown. Gulf Coast communities filling sandbags, closing beaches before Tropical Storm Bertha brings flooding and powerful winds from the Florida Panhandle to Louisiana. Dow futures down 106 points. NASDAQ futures off 248. Townhall.com.
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10: 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I'm Cannon Shake in the First Merchants Newsroom. A reminder that East Fork Water has issued a boil order for customers on Bucks Knob Lane, Grafton Lane, and Killian Mill Road who have experienced a recent interruption in water service. The advisory is effective immediately, and it will remain in place until further notice. And a reminder that 1050 East between 350 North and 475 North will be closed until further notice. The Davies County 4-H Show continues through Friday at the 4-H grounds at Eastside Park in Washington. Director Wes Richardson runs down the events for the rest of the show.
11: Wednesday will be the poultry show in the morning and the beef show in the evening. 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
10: 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Law enforcement agencies assisted yesterday in a pursuit involving a motorcycle traveling at speeds exceeding 120 miles per hour on I-69. According to dispatch reports, Pike County deputies began pursuing a yellow sport motorcycle that was clocked at 122 miles per hour near the 48-mile marker. The pursuit continued north through Davies County with assistance from the Davies County Sheriff's Office and Washington Police Department. Authorities ended the pursuit near the 72-mile marker as the motorcycle continued northbound toward a construction zone. No additional information has been released. And a Pike County man was arrested yesterday on multiple charges, including possession of meth. According to the Pike County Jail, 52-year-old Brian Hess was booked on preliminary charges of felony possession of meth, felony resisting law enforcement, reckless driving, and driving while suspended with a prior. Two people were injured yesterday afternoon in a single-vehicle crash on I-69 near the 68.5-mile marker southbound. According to Daviess County Dispatch reports, the vehicle struck the median and began smoking. A pregnant woman and a male passenger with a leg injury were both transported to Daviess Community Hospital for treatment. Emergency crews temporarily closed the southbound lanes while the scene was cleared and the vehicle was removed. The crash remains under investigation. On the area arrest report, 48-year-old Stephanie Petty of Washington was arrested on account of theft with a prior. Bond was set at $250 and bond was posted. And we have two obituaries. Lois Payne of Shoals passed away unexpectedly on July 20th. There will be a celebration of life announced at a later date as she requested. Lois Payne was 69 years old. Robert Bamey, also known as Bob, passed away peacefully on July 19th. Friends may visit with Bob's family on Sunday from 1 to 4 p.m. at Goodwin Seavers in Washington and from 10 a.m. until 11 a.m. on Monday at St. Peter's Catholic Church in Montgomery. A massive Christian burial will be celebrated after visitation at 11 a.m. Bob Bamey will be laid to rest next to his wife Colleen in the St. Peter's Cemetery. And that's a look at news from the First Merchants Newsroom on WAMW.
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16: Good morning, everyone. Here's your latest forecast from the ABK Flooring Weather Center. After some hot and humid weather recently, the cold front that came through yesterday with some thunderstorms, that'll break the heat down and the humidity. We're actually looking pretty good for the rest of this work week. So for today, partly sunny skies, cooler and less humid, highs only in the upper 70s. For tonight, mostly clear, cooler, dropping to 60. For tomorrow and Friday, both were looking good, partly to mostly sunny, highs back in the upper 70s. Some sunshine and warming up for the weekend, about 85 on Saturday, could be closer to 90 on Sunday. And that's your latest forecast. I'm WTWO meteorologist Jesse Walker.
10: Thank you, Jesse. 10 minutes past the hour in the First Merchants Newsroom. News this hour was a service of Donaldson and Wagner Insurance. With us, you are number one, and the Villages at Oak Ridge. 69 degrees right now. It is going to be a nice day today. Temperatures sitting in the mid-70s. I'm Cannon Shake with my father, Dwayne Shake, and you're listening to the Wednesday Morning Shakeup.
1: Hump Day Wednesday. Thank you, son. This Sunday, we've got flag-to-flag coverage. NASCAR fans, NASCAR invades the Indianapolis Motor Speedway. It's the Brickyard 400. Tune in for racing action starting at 1 o'clock Sunday afternoon right here on your place for the race. Memories 107.9. And don't forget to hit up the Summer Social this weekend. Starts Saturday night at 6 p.m. with a beer garden and food. And then Sunday, the morning mass will be at 10 o'clock. The social will be from 11 to 3. Great family fun at the Washington Catholic Summer Social. It's back again at the Commons on Main Street, downtown Washington, this Saturday and Sunday. 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Get a ticket. You don't have to be a member to play. You could turn a dollar into $12,430 tomorrow night, 7 p.m. at the Washington American Legion. While you're there, get tickets for their quilt raffle, too. for the Murals of Honor. That is an awesome organization, and boy, they're beautiful quilts. 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And on Saturday at the American Legion, don't forget, they've got the Big Band American Pie. Local favorites. They always put on a good show. Very entertaining. American Pie will be at the American Legion.
10: Good sounds.
1: Saturday night. Love their sound. If you like the music you hear here on Memories, American Pie is your band.
11: Mm-hmm.
1: Well, last week we had the listing of the girl flexes that make them attractive.
10: Yeah.
1: So now we've turned the tides and we've got guy flexes that instantly make them attractive. This is guy flexes that make them attractive according to women on social media.
10: All right, what is it?
1: Thoughtfulness. The little things. Grabbing a snack or a drink for them, too.
10: It is the little things.
1: It's always the little things. Thoughtfulness. Right there on top, number one. Loving animals. When animals love a man and he loves them back, it's a good thing.
10: Dogs don't lie.
1: Humility. Being able to admit that they don't know certain things. Hey, I'm the first to admit that.
10: We're clueless. Absolutely clueless.
1: Absolutely.
10: It's a wonder we've made it this far.
1: Being prepared. Prepared is my middle name. Dwayne Prepared Shake.
10: I won't butt in on that.
1: I'm always prepared for the next.
10: You're always something.
1: I'm always prepared for the next disaster.
10: I'd use a different word than prepared, but you are always something.
1: Kindness to randoms.
10: Yeah.
1: Always be kind.
10: Always.
1: Competence. Don't flex. Don't make a fuss. Just do the thing and do it well. Competence. That's all they're asking.
10: Are you competent?
1: I try to be. Making clear plans ahead of time and then keeping them. Laying out the plans. Being able to easily build things.
10: You never taught me that.
1: No. No, I admit that. Don't.
10: Made a birdhouse with my grandpa when I was 11 years old, though.
1: That's nice.
10: Well, it,
1: you did good on that. I think he might still have that somewhere.
10: Yeah.
1: Being able to build things, that's important. Remembering things, that's important.
10: Terrible. I think that's genetic.
1: That's one thing I'm good at. I remember dates. I do remember dates.
10: I was going to say the exact opposite. You're terrible at remembering things.
1: No, I can remember dates. I never forget a birthday or an anniversary or anything like that. It's locked away.
10: You got to be joking, right?
1: No, I'm serious. I don't know what it is, but I got them.
10: You are terrible at remembering anything.
1: No.
10: And maybe not dates, sure, but don't sit here and act like you got a good memory, because you don't.
1: Okay, fair enough. But I do. I did forget my phone number yesterday. That's
10: you
1: what
10: forgot your phone number yesterday.
1: I've never done that before.
10: How many times can you think of where I'm like, hey, Dad, remember when we talked about this an hour ago? And there's just no memory of it. No recollection.
1: Do you know how much is up there, though? Do you know how... I'd like to clean some of that.
10: I have an idea, but you're sitting here telling me you got a great memory, and that's just not true.
1: I'd like to clean some of the useless stuff out.
10: Yeah, you need to clean those files out.
1: For instance, at my former job, I can remember what song was on what CD back when we played CDs about 25 years ago.
10: That's impressive. But you could not remember your phone number yesterday.
1: I can tell you.
10: That was crazy.
1: CD number 1125, cut 10, was John Anderson swinging.
10: That's funny.
1: That's a true fact. If you go there now and look at CD 1125, cut 10, it's John Anderson swinging.
10: I hope people understand that. We're 100% not joking. You had to ask me what your own phone number was yesterday. That is real. That happened.
1: I admit that. I admit it. I forgot my phone number.
10: You actually said it out loud. You said 254 something something. You had repeated back the wrong number.
1: All right.
10: It's crazy.
1: Okay, can we move on?
10: Yeah.
1: All right, these are, again, girl flexes that make them attractive. Guy flexes that make them attractive to women. So we're on remembering things, then proactive problem solving. Now, I am a problem solver. If I can't get it done, I know somebody that can. That's how I consider problems.
10: Okay, yeah.
1: Making people feel comfortable. I think I can do that.
10: Yeah, you do these interviews every day, and some people aren't great at talking, but you make them feel welcome.
1: Being musical. I can play Twinkle Twinkle Little Star on the guitar. I've opened for American Pie.
10: Have you?
1: Yes.
10: Well, I've
17: whipped out that harmonica on air one time.
1: Bring that back.
17: No.
1: You know, the that was public one, that, wants it, more.
17: It's one of those things where you just had to be there to
1: the
17: experience
1: public
17: it.
1: Public wants more. You got to bring that back. Shirley, by now, and I didn't mean to call you
17: Don't
1: Shirley.
17: Don't call me that.
1: By now, because that was months ago, you must be a professional by now on that harmonica.
17: I wouldn't say that, no. I still only know the same four notes.
1: Last on the list, do not be a complainer or a whiner. They don't like that.
17: No complaints here.
1: None whatsoever.
17: Going with the flow.
1: Boy, I tell you what, we're a couple of really attractive guys.
17: According to the list. I don't think we were telling the whole truth on some of those, though.
1: No, probably not. Probably not. On some of them, but others, maybe so.
17: Dwayne Shake remembers his dates and CDs. That's absolutely right.
1: From CD 1125, cut 10. I'm playing it because I just like this song. John Anderson swinging on the Shake Up.

0: From Shake Broadcasting Sports and the Rhodes Automotive Sports Desk, I'm Ryan Emmons. Shake Broadcasting will again be your home for high school sports in the area, and the first broadcasts are officially on the calendar. On Saturday, August 15th, the defending 2A state champion Barrie Viking volleyball team will take to the court versus Gibson Southern, and you can hear that on The General. And on Monday, August 17th, the Lagodi Lions volleyball squad will take on Jasper. You can hear that on Razor Radio Sports. The Washington Hatchet volleyball team will be on Memories 107.9 versus Northeast Dubois on Thursday, August 20th. Tomorrow, we'll take a look at all the local teams' Week 1 football matchups. Now on to the NFL. The next phase of the offseason has officially kicked off as players begin to report to NFL training camps this week, starting with the 2026 NFL draft class. All 32 teams will report to training camp by July 28th, though there are several teams getting a jump on things early. Both the Arizona Cardinals and the Carolina Panthers will have rookies and veterans reporting by today as they're set to play in the Hall of Fame game on August 6th. The Indianapolis Colts, and by the way, you can hear them all season long on Razor Radio Sports, they have to report by Tuesday, July 28th to Grand Park in Westfield. Practice dates, July 29th through the 31st, get things going. They do have some joint practices scheduled, August 11th at the Patriots, and Wednesday, August 19th versus the Falcons. Speaking of the NFL, HBO and NFL Films has released the trailer for this season's edition of Hard Knocks, which will feature the reigning Super Bowl champion Seattle Seahawks. The Miami Dolphins reportedly re-signed all-pro linebacker Jordan Brooks to a three-year, $51.5 million extension. Now on to the NBA. LeBron James' decision may not be as imminent as some believed. James' agent Rich Paul said Monday that the former Los Angeles Lakers star won't be rushed into picking his next team. My list of most likely landing spots for the King are in this order: Cleveland, Golden State, Philadelphia, Miami, and Minnesota. And some news out of ESPN. One of the most recognizable anchors is reportedly being laid off. Carl Ravich, who has been with the network since 1993, is reportedly among those being dismissed by the network. Ravich has held a number of roles over the years. He's anchored SportsCenter, made regular appearances on Baseball Tonight, done commentary on both the Little League World Series and the College World Series, and provided golf coverage for the network. Hey, you'll never be laid off as long as you're a good sport. You know that. Come on. Hey, this is Brian O from the Rhodes Automotive Sports Desk.
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5: 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Having a village isn't just about people showing up for you. 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
8: Good morning, everyone. Here's your latest forecast from the ABK Flooring Weather Center. After some hot and humid weather, we're actually looking pretty good for the rest of this work week. So for today, partly sunny skies, cooler and less humid, highs only in the upper 70s. For tonight, mostly clear, cooler, dropping to 60. For tomorrow and Friday, both are looking good, partly to mostly sunny, highs back in the upper 70s. Some sunshine and warming up for the weekend, about 85 on Saturday, could be closer to 90 on Sunday. And that's your latest forecast. I'm WTWO meteorologist Jesse Wall.
9: Thank you, Jess. 67 degrees right now. Hit list up next.
10: This ain't no disco. 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

All I want to do, have a little fun. That is Sheryl Crow on Classic Hits Memories 107.9. Cloudy overcast skies right now, 67 degrees. Very nice morning. Finally a break from all that heat and humidity, and it looks like it's going to be good through the rest of the week. Warming back up by the end of the weekend, according to Jesse Walker. Free haircuts, back to school haircuts. Boy, what a great

0: 5 p.m. at the Eagles Club. Excuse me, noon to 5 p.m. at the Eagles Club, Sunday, August 2nd. What a great service. Again, hats off to all of those beauticians and barbers who are volunteering their time to do that. Just a great, great thing. Odin Old Settlers Days is fast approaching. It's the oldest continuous festival in the state. It's coming Thursday, next Thursday, July 30th through Saturday, August 1st. Great entertainment lined up this year. The Big Old Settlers Parade will be on Thursday night. And all kinds of fun. Great food, too. Odin Old Settlers Days at the Odin Park kicks off July 30th through August 1st. And don't forget the next show in the Washington Community Concert Series. Fast approaching. It's going to be on Saturday, August 8th. That 70s rock show. Man, lots of people excited about this one. If you are a fan of 70s arena rock, these guys bring it. You're going to love this show, I promise. 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The night before that, on Friday, August 7th, it's the first Friday concert at the Commons, Grub Grooves and Brews. And this coming month in August, it's a salute to Garth Brooks. No Fences will be performing as the headliner. Overboard will open things up Friday night, August 7th at the Commons. So lots of great shows to look forward to. When we come back, we have the classic hit list, 5 songs in a row with a common theme, coming up next on WAMW. 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
0: 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This is

The door theme. Let My Love Open the Door is first from Pete Townsend. Here comes five in a row on the classic hit list at Memories 107.9.

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That's Three Doors Down and Kryptonite. It's a door theme today on the Classic Hit List from Overhead Door of Vincennes. Song number three is from the great, the legendary Bob Dylan. Knocking on Heaven's Door. It's a Classic Hit List on Memories 107.9 WAMW.

Looking Out My Back Door from the Creedence Clearwater Revival. So again, it's a door theme today. We had Let My Love Open the Door. We had Three Doors Down. We had Knocking on Heaven's Door. Looking Out My Back Door. And, of course, we leave this list of five with The Doors, my favorite Doors song. This one just rocks. Roadhouse Blues, thanks to Overhead Door Vincennes, our hit list sponsor every weekday morning. 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
1: Breaking news this hour from Town Hall. I'm Rich Thomason. Iran's neighbors are on a high state of alert as the U.S. and Iran continue exchanging fire. Diplomatic efforts to end the war languish. Both Bahrain and Saudi Arabia warn of Iranian missile attacks. Secretary of State Rubio says that allowing Iran to control the all-important Strait of Hormuz would send the wrong message to potential adversaries around the globe.
2: If we create a precedent in the Middle East where a nation state can decide that they are going to control an international waterway, charge a toll, and if you don't pay them, blow up your ships, we have created a very dangerous precedent, which will repeat itself in other parts of the world, including in this region. So what is at stake here is not simply the issue of what's happening in the Straits of Hormuz. It's a very fundamental principle about freedom of navigation.
1: The war has strained global energy supplies, and Iranian-backed Houthi rebels are also threatening Saudi oil tankers. AAA's national average for a gallon of regular gasoline, $4.06. This morning, it's up about a nickel from yesterday. President Trump is not closing the door entirely on diplomacy in the Mideast.
3: While sitting alongside Lebanese President Joseph Aoun, President Trump said he would be willing to speak with Hezbollah as part of an effort to bring greater peace and stability to the Middle East.
4: But I would speak to Hezbollah. I speak to everybody. I'll speak to people that a lot of people think I shouldn't be speaking to, and things work out. I would say this, if the president wanted me to speak to Hezbollah, you know, he's lived with Hezbollah for a long time. And if the president wanted me to speak to Hezbollah, I would.
3: Hezbollah remains a U.S.-designated foreign terrorist organization. Willie Nelson, the White House.
1: People along the Gulf Coast most familiar with the drill, fill the sandbags, batten down the hatches ahead of a tropical storm. This time, the storm is named Bertha, expected to make landfall in Louisiana late tonight or early tomorrow morning. Ahead of this morning's Wall Street opening bell, Dow futures are down 103 points, NASDAQ futures off 287. More on these stories, townhall.com.
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8: 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I'm Cannon Shake in the First Merchants Newsroom. A reminder that East Fork Water has issued a boil order for customers on Bucks Knob Lane, Grafton Lane, and Killian Mill Road who experienced a recent interruption in water service. The advisory is effective immediately and it will remain in place until further notice. In 1050 East, between 350 North and 475 North will be closed until further notice.
9: Indiana's State Board of Finance has approved over $121 million in reimbursements tied to Governor Braun's temporary gas tax suspension, with more than $37.8 million going directly to counties, cities, and towns to offset lost road funding. Locally, Daviess County will receive $204,000 through the Motor Vehicle Highway Fund and over $26,000 from the Local Road and Street Fund. The City of Washington will receive a little over $25,000 and $4,800, respectively. To see the full list of local reimbursements, visit our WAMW Facebook page and website, where that has been posted. State officials say these reimbursements restore road funding that was lost during the gas tax holiday, with payments expected to reach local governments within a few days. More reimbursements covering later months are expected to be approved before November 1st. The Daviess County 4-H show continues through Friday at the 4-H grounds at Eastside Park in Washington. Director Wes Richardson runs down the events for the rest of the show.
10: Wednesday will be the poultry show in the morning and the beef show in the evening. 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
9: 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Law enforcement agencies assisted in a pursuit yesterday morning involving a motorcycle traveling over 120 miles per hour on I-69. According to dispatch reports, Pike County deputies began pursuing a yellow sport motorcycle that was clocked at 122 miles per hour near the 48-mile marker. That pursuit continued north through Daviess County, with assistance from the Daviess County Sheriff's Office and Washington Police Department. Local authorities ended the pursuit near the 72-mile marker as the motorcycle continued northbound toward a construction zone. No additional information has been released. And two people were injured yesterday afternoon in a single-vehicle crash on I-69 near the 68.5-mile marker southbound. According to the Daviess County Dispatch reports, the vehicle struck the median and began smoking. A pregnant woman and a male passenger with a leg injury were both transported to DCH for treatment. Crews temporarily closed the southbound lanes while the scene was cleared and the vehicle was removed. The crash remains under investigation. On the area arrest report, 48-year-old Stephanie Petty of Washington was arrested on account of theft with a prior. Bond was set at $250 and bond was posted. And we have two obituaries. Lois Payne of Shoals passed away unexpectedly on July 20th. There will be a celebration of life announced at a later date, as she requested. Lois Payne was 69 years old. And Robert Bamey, better known as Bob, passed away on July 19th. Friends may visit with Bob's family on Sunday, July 26th, from 1 to 4 p.m. at Goodwin Seavers in Washington, and from 10 to 11 on Monday at St. Peter's Catholic Church in Montgomery. A massive Christian burial will be celebrated after visitation at 11 a.m. Bob Bamey will be laid to rest next to his wife Colleen in St. Peter's Cemetery. And that is a look at news from the First Merchants Newsroom on WAMW.
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15: Good morning, everyone. Here's your latest forecast from the ABK Flooring Weather Center. After some hot and humid weather recently, the cold front that came through yesterday with some thunderstorms, that'll break the heat down and the humidity. We're actually looking pretty good for the rest of this work week. So for today, partly sunny skies, cooler and less humid, highs only in the upper 70s. For tonight, mostly clear, cooler, dropping to 60. For tomorrow and Friday, both are looking good, partly to mostly sunny, highs back in the upper 70s. Some sunshine and warming up for the weekend, about 85 on Saturday, could be closer to 90 on Sunday. And that's your latest forecast. I'm WTWO meteorologist Jesse Walker.
8: Thank you, Jesse. It is 11 minutes past the hour in the First Merchants Newsroom. News this hour was a service of Eastgate Manor and Prairie Village and Goodwin Seaver's Funeral Home in Washington. 73 degrees right now. I am Cannon Shake with my father, Dwayne Shake, and you're listening to the Wednesday Morning Shakeup.
14: Thank you very much, son. I'm a little bit disappointed.
8: Why?
14: I was not asked to judge.
8: Okay.
14: The Pike County 4-H mullet contest tonight.
8: Dang. That's going to be fun, though.
14: The mullet contest starts at 7:30 p.m. It's all part of Family Fun Night at the Pike County 4-H Fair. Laser tag, talent show, mullet contest, and watermelon eating contest, all part of the festivities.
8: The mullet contest
14: is... you gotta understand.
8: I mean, all those awards I'm sure mean something, but this competition I think means a little more.
14: You gotta be qualified to judge that.
8: If you win the mullet competition, you're winning a lot. You're getting bragging
14: one.
8: Rights.
14: You had to support one before they were cool.
8: Is that a...
14: That should be a requirement to be a judge? Prerequisite for the judge.
8: Mm-hmm. Can you spell prerequisite?
14: No. But the mullet, there's an art to it, okay? You can't just... It's a party, you know, party in the back. What is the saying?
8: Business in front, party in the back.
14: You got to do it upright, you know? In order to truly appreciate it.
8: I also feel like I've seen some mullets that are more formal than others. You know, there's some party mullets, and then you got the more, you know, formal mullets.
14: I'm looking at the mullet with the guy in the cutoff flannel shirt.
8: Okay, so you think that it's not just the mullet, it's the accessories that go with it, too.
14: They add to it, yes.
8: So you would judge on more than just the mullet by itself.
14: I mean, we got to see the judge sheet. I mean...
8: The rubric?
14: The rubric, if you will, yes.
8: I will.
14: Texture, permanent or non-permanent. I mean, there's certain...
8: Is it curly? You know, is it straight?
14: Well, that's the permanent or non-permanent.
8: Okay.
14: Because some people actually get a permanent, you know?
8: Is it flowing?
14: It's an art. It's an art form.
8: Can we get a fan test? How does it blow in the wind?
14: Let me just say this. A big salute to the Pike County Fair Committee for adding the mullet contest to tonight's festivities at 7:30.
8: I like that a lot. I like that a lot.
14: That's something that should be at every single county fair.
8: Mm-hmm.
14: Every single county fair. I had to write this and read this one a couple times here. Here's the headline. A mime was arrested for harassing people on a trail. On Sunday, police in Massachusetts arrested a man who was hanging around on a walking trail dressed as a mime, acting suspicious. Locals say they've spotted him in the area frequently, and they don't like it. Mostly because they don't understand what he's doing in costume.
8: He's a mime.
14: Especially in the evening, as it gets darker.
8: He's a mime. What do they mean they don't know what he does?
14: He's a 29-year-old man, and he's facing 3 counts of criminal harassment. It's unclear exactly what got him arrested. But according to this report, it doesn't sound harmless. There are accounts that he would strip down to his underwear and do other weird stuff.
8: Yeah, that's not in the mime contract.
14: Like leaving eggshells around, following people, and staring at them.
8: It's a little strange.
14: He has pleaded not guilty on the charges.
8: Not a fun mime.
14: But how did he plead not guilty? Did he say it, or did he mime it?
8: They can't see you miming over the radio waves. He's miming right now.
14: How do you mime? All he wanted to do was to somebody let him out of the dang box. That's what he's waiting on. He's not harassing people. He wants out of the box. How do you not understand that? Mime arrested for harassing people on a trail. Okay.
8: That's a headline.
14: That's a headline. That's one of those, what do they call it, clickbaits, if you will.
8: I will, yep.
14: Have a good day, son.
8: You too.
14: It's 9:16 at WAMW.

0: Hump Day Wednesday, the morning shakeup brought to you by the American Legion, downtown Washington. Stars and Stripes jackpot tomorrow night, $12,430. American Pie performing live at the Legion on Saturday night. The show starts at 8 p.m. It's guest night. Everybody, welcome. And while you're there, be sure to get your tickets for that quilt raffle and a chance to win one of two beautiful quilts they'll be giving away at the Washington American Legion in the heart of downtown Washington, corner of Main and Highway 57. Back with more right after this.
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4: Good morning, everyone. Here's your latest forecast from the ABK Flooring Weather Center. After some hot and humid weather, we're actually looking pretty good for the rest of this work week. So for today, partly sunny skies, cooler and less humid, highs only in the upper 70s. For tonight, mostly clear, cooler, dropping to 60. For tomorrow and Friday, both were looking good, partly to mostly sunny, highs back in the upper 70s. Some sunshine and warming up for the weekend, about 85 on Saturday, could be closer to 90 on Sunday. And that's your latest forecast. I'm WTWO meteorologist Jesse Walker.
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0: Don't forget me when I'm gone. It's Glass Tiger on WAMW. We'll be enjoying the summer social this weekend. Watch the Catholic Summer Social Saturday night, the Beer Garden, and live music from Alexia Caballero. 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Joe and Jenna perform on the stage Sunday. 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
2: Hi, this is Andy Arvin from the Ed Lee Mortuary. 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Be proud of your accomplishments. As a former 4-H member, I encourage parents to get their kids involved in 4-H. 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
2: Good morning, everyone. Here's your latest forecast from the ABK Flooring Weather Center. After some hot and humid weather, we're actually looking pretty good for the rest of this work week. So for today, partly sunny skies, cooler and less humid, highs only in the upper 70s. For tonight, mostly clear, cooler, dropping to 60. For tomorrow and Friday, both are looking good, partly to mostly sunny, highs back in the upper 70s. Some sunshine and warming up for the weekend, about 85 on Saturday, could be closer to 90 on Sunday. And that's your latest forecast. I'm WTWO meteorologist Jesse Walker.
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0: Kiss on my list, Daryl Hall and John Oates on Memories 107.9 WAMW. Davies County 4-H show continues at the 4-H grounds at Eastside Park in Washington. And poultry today going on at the 4-H show. That's at 9 a.m. They'll also have the dairy show going on as well. And don't forget the livestock auction coming up Friday night starting at 7 o'clock as we wrap up a busy week of 4-H. You can hear complete live coverage of the 4-H Livestock Auction with Jay Yeagle, your auctioneer, Friday night, 7 p.m., right here on Memories 107.9. Enjoy the rest of your Wednesday. We'll see you bright and early tomorrow morning at 6 a.m. for another shakeup here on WAMW.
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6: Good morning, everyone. Here's your latest forecast from the ABK Flooring Weather Center. After some hot and humid weather, we're actually looking pretty good for the rest of this work week. So for today, partly sunny skies, cooler and less humid, highs only in the upper 70s. For tonight, mostly clear, cooler, dropping to 60. For tomorrow and Friday, both were looking good, partly to mostly sunny, highs back in the upper 70s. Some sunshine and warming up for the weekend, about 85 on Saturday, could be closer to 90 on Sunday. And that's your latest forecast. I'm WTWO meteorologist Jesse Walker.
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0: 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Phil and Phil, we're doing a Wednesday together. 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
12: Good morning, everyone. Here's your latest forecast from the ABK Flooring Weather Center. After some hot and humid weather, we're actually looking pretty good for the rest of this work week. So for today, partly sunny skies, cooler and less humid, highs only in the upper 70s. For tonight, mostly clear, cooler, dropping to 60. For tomorrow and Friday, both are looking good, partly to mostly sunny, highs back in the upper 70s. Some sunshine and warming up for the weekend, about 85 on Saturday, could be closer to 90 on Sunday. And that's your latest forecast. I'm WTWO meteorologist Jesse Walker.
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0: It's Chicago. Hello, it's Tim, hanging on your Wednesday work day. Music from the Dire Straits, rock set. We'll do that next. By the way, stop by and say hi on my Facebook page at facebook.com/TimOnTheAir.
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1: Good morning, everyone. Here's your latest forecast from the ABK Flooring Weather Center. After some hot and humid weather, we're actually looking pretty good for the rest of this work week. So for today, partly sunny skies, cooler and less humid, highs only in the upper 70s. For tonight, mostly clear, cooler, dropping to 60. For tomorrow and Friday, both are looking good, partly to mostly sunny, highs back in the upper 70s. Some sunshine and warming up for the weekend, about 85 on Saturday, could be closer to 90 on Sunday. And that's your latest forecast. I'm WTWO meteorologist Jesse Walker.
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0: It's Dire Straits. My name's Tim, and we've made it halfway through the work week. Well, if you win the Powerball tonight at $567 million, you will not ever have a work week to deal with again. Yes, over a half a billion dollars for the Powerball tonight. We've got the late, great Bonnie Tyler. She's next.
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5: Good morning, everyone. Here's your latest forecast from the ABK Flooring Weather Center. After some hot and humid weather, we're actually looking pretty good for the rest of this work week. So for today, partly sunny skies, cooler and less humid, highs only in the upper 70s. For tonight, mostly clear, cooler, dropping to 60. For tomorrow and Friday, both are looking good, partly to mostly sunny, highs back in the upper 70s. Some sunshine and warming up for the weekend, about 85 on Saturday, could be closer to 90 on Sunday. And that's your latest forecast. I'm WTWO meteorologist Jesse Walker.
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1: Breaking news this hour from Town Hall. Amrit Thomason. President Trump is putting Iran on notice, warning Iran it will lose a bridge or a power plant each and every time it fires on a ship in the Strait of Hormuz. Secretary of State Rubio says Iran cannot be allowed to control that strategic waterway.
2: If we create a precedent in the Middle East where a nation state can decide that they are going to control an international waterway, charge a toll, and if you don't pay them, blow up your ships, we have created a very dangerous precedent.
1: The U.S. has carried out an 11th night of military strikes on Iran. It is one of the U.S. president's most solemn duties. Today, President Trump attending the dignified transfer ceremony for four U.S. service members recently killed in the Mideast. Along with the military aspect of the Iran war, Secretary of War Hegseth also dealing with having to pay for the conflict. He's fighting that battle on Capitol Hill this week.
3: Hegseth provided the new estimate, a $95 billion package, during a combative Senate Appropriations Committee hearing. Several times, protesters interrupted his opening remarks.
4: The supplemental funding request is not a substitute.
3: The secretary outlaid the FY26 budget request.
4: On the readiness front, we requested $21 billion. On the capabilities side, we requested $46 billion.
3: Hegseth said the supplemental war funding is an urgent, necessary injection of money, a generational investment in the military. Bernie Bennett, Washington.
1: Large swath of the east has been pummeled by severe storms, flooding rains, fierce winds. Among the hardest hit states, West Virginia. Governor Patrick Morrisey has placed all of the state's 55 counties under a state of emergency. Flooding is widespread. Tropical storm Bertha expected to make landfall along the Louisiana Gulf Coast late tonight or early tomorrow morning. On Wall Street, the Dow is up 58 points, the NASDAQ 74 points lower. More on these stories at townhall.com.
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9: Good morning, everyone. Here's your latest forecast from the ABK Flooring Weather Center. After some hot and humid weather, we're actually looking pretty good for the rest of this work week. So for today, partly sunny skies, cooler and less humid, highs only in the upper 70s. For tonight, mostly clear, cooler, dropping to 60. For tomorrow and Friday, both were looking good, partly to mostly sunny, highs back in the upper 70s. Some sunshine and warming up for the weekend, about 85 on Saturday, could be closer to 90 on Sunday. And that's your latest forecast. I'm WTWO meteorologist Jesse Walker.
10: 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Well, outside of actual comedians. 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

0: Classic Hits Memories 107.9. It's the Boss Man. It's Glory Days. It's Tim. Good morning. If you need some help to get going in the morning, check out our morning brain teaser at 7:10. And it is brought to you by El Mazatlan in Washington, where you win a $10 gift certificate if you play along and you get that right answer to our morning brain teaser right here on Memories 107.9.
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15: Good morning, everyone. Here's your latest forecast from the ABK Flooring Weather Center. After some hot and humid weather, we're actually looking pretty good for the rest of this work week. So for today, partly sunny skies, cooler and less humid, highs only in the upper 70s. For tonight, mostly clear, cooler, dropping to 60. For tomorrow and Friday, both are looking good, partly to mostly sunny, highs back in the upper 70s. Some sunshine and warming up for the weekend, about 85 on Saturday, could be closer to 90 on Sunday. And that's your latest forecast. I'm WTWO meteorologist Jesse Walker.
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0: Happy birthday to the legendary drummer of the Eagles, Don Henley, 79, as we take it to the limit. Good morning. It's Tim with music still coming this hour. Get you hooked up with Journey and Wang Chung, who's on the road with Howard Jones, Modern English, and English Beat. We'll do that next.
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8: Good morning, everyone. Here's your latest forecast from the

It's Journey. Hello there. It's Tim. We've done it. We made it halfway through the work week. Well, according to this study, being alone isn't necessarily a bad thing. But it says it takes a certain type of person to thrive solo. This self-help online site is sharing the traits of people who truly enjoy being alone and how it makes them happy. So here are some of the reasons they are happy being alone. You don't have to compromise. That's true. What movie do you want to see? Oh, I'm going to pick the movies.

0: we having for dinner? Well, you know what you're going to have for dinner, and you don't have to ask. Yeah, that's a long conversation with my wife, that's sure. Also, some of the reasons of being happy, you're more productive, you get to know yourself, you feel less judged. And as Billy Idol once said, when there's nothing to lose and there's nothing to prove, I'm dancing with myself. That's right. Dancing all by yourself, going solo. Those are some of the pros and cons. Music on the way from Whitney Houston, and we're going to do Aerosmith coming up next.
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10: Good morning, everyone. Here's your latest forecast from the ABK Flooring Weather Center. After some hot and humid weather, we're actually looking pretty good for the rest of this work week. So for today, partly sunny skies, cooler and less humid, highs only in the upper 70s. For tonight, mostly clear, cooler, dropping to 60. For tomorrow and Friday, both we're looking good, partly to mostly sunny, highs back in the upper 70s. Some sunshine and warming up for the weekend, about 85 on Saturday, could be closer to 90 on Sunday. And that's your latest forecast. I'm WTWO meteorologist Jesse Walker.
11: 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And you're welcome.

Well, we're just 48 hours away of falling in love. It's The Cure. It's Tim. We got a Wednesday going with music on the way this hour from Green Day. We've got Eric Carmen, Prince, and Tears for Fears on the way. Kicking off this hour together, it's Hall & Oates.

0: Men Without Hats, it's Tim as we roll on a Wednesday together. Of course, a lot of foreigners visiting the U.S. for the first time during the FIFA World Cup, and a lot of them have been pleasantly surprised by being in our country. An online poll asked first-time visitors what their biggest misconceptions about the U.S. were. And they had some great responses. Here are the top five. The size of Lake Michigan. I asked other passengers what ocean we were flying over. That is, Lake Michigan is way bigger than most people think. Here's another response. I thought the, quote, everything is bigger in America thing, unquote, was a joke. And then I ordered a medium drink. Yeah, some of them can be pretty big. This response came from someone who said, I come from a small island, and the fact you can drive in a straight line for hours is so weird. Another person from Australia thought that American school buses were a fake movie prop because Aussie students, they take public transportation. They don't generally have school buses. And finally, some person responded their first time in the U.S. They said the weirdest thing about their experience was all of the drug commercials on TV. Well, I got to give you that. That is no doubt about that. It's you can't get through a movie without seeing a couple of dozen of those. Music from Elton John on the way next.
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7: Hi, this is Andy Arvin from the Edley Mortuary. 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
12: Good afternoon, everyone. Here's your latest forecast from the ABK Flooring Weather Center. Partly sunny, upper 70s today. For tonight, mostly clear, down to 60. Tomorrow and Friday, both looking good. Some sunshine, 78 for the high. Looking at sunshine, 85 on Saturday, closer to 90 on Sunday. And that's your latest forecast. I'm WTWO meteorologist Jesse Walk.
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Searched it on the internet. We either have a headache or we might be paralyzed. Not sure which. 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

0: It's Prince and the delicious raspberry beret. Hello, it's Tim. Speaking of food, Reese's Pieces rolling out a new flavor. It's been about a decade since the brand has changed thing up, and now coming out, Reese's Pieces with chocolate cookie. The flavor featuring the brand's signature peanut butter flavor, of course, with chocolate cookie center. Standard sizes are in stores now. The king size packs roll out later this year, just in time to stock up and be the most popular house on the street for Halloween. So look for that. Reese's Pieces with chocolate cookie. Oh, that's good for you. Music on the way from the Scorpions next.
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4: Cattle are lower, hogs, corn, and soybeans are higher. I'm John Perkins with a Brownfield Market Update. 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Soybeans and corn are supported by weather concerns. August beans are up 12 and 3 quarters at 1232 and a quarter. September's 12 and 3 quarters higher at 1223 and a quarter. September corn 7 and 3 quarters higher at 460 and a half. December's up 8 cents at 483 and a quarter. Live and feeder cattle are down sharply, waiting for widespread direct business. August lives 252 lower at 224.15. October's down 305 at 227.17. August feeders are 635 lower at 343.20. And on a spread trade and a good packer demand, August hogs are now steady at 101.50. October is up 25 at 88.37. Brownfield.
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8: Good afternoon, everyone. Here's your latest forecast from the ABK Flooring Weather Center. Partly sunny, upper 70s today. For tonight, mostly clear, down to 60. Tomorrow and Friday, both looking good. Some sunshine, 78 for the high. Looking at sunshine, 85 on Saturday, closer to 90 on Sunday. And that's your latest forecast. I'm WTWO meteorologist Jesse Walker.
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1: News this hour at Town Hall. I'm Bob Agnew in Washington. President Trump says most Americans do support the war with Iran.
2: Well, Americans aren't against the war. A poll just came out. Americans don't want high gasoline prices, but they're not against the war. That just came out loud and clear in a poll. Nobody wants Iran to have a nuclear weapon. Do you want Iran to have a nuclear weapon? You think it's good? Go ahead.
1: The president spoke to reporters before departing for Dover Air Force Base to oversee the dignified transfer of the remains of four U.S. service members killed last week in the war. War Secretary Pete Hegseth estimates the cost has been $37.5 billion so far. He was on Capitol Hill yesterday defending a Pentagon funding request for more money. Tropical Storm Bertha is set to bring some heavy rain and flooding to parts of the Gulf Coast.
3: Communities on the Gulf Coast are sandbagging, closing beaches and prepping as Tropical Storm Bertha bears down with high winds, storm surge, and flooding forecast now for Louisiana and Mississippi. While Bertha is expected to make landfall Wednesday night, the National Hurricane Center's Robbie Berg says it's more important to pay attention to the outer bands of wind in this case.
4: Where landfall occurs, especially for weaker tropical storms, isn't really that big of a deal because the winds do extend well away from the center, hundreds of miles. And so areas well away from the center will still experience not only the winds, but also potentially storm surge and heavy rainfall.
3: I'm Julie Walker.
1: It sounds like something out of a science fiction movie come to life. OpenAI has disclosed what it calls an unprecedented cyber incident where its AI system allegedly hacked into another AI company. OpenAI CEO Sam Altman stated the incident took place during model evaluations last week for the AI startup Hugging Face. Hugging Face co-founders say that the attack was from an AI agent, noting it was mind-blowing that it happened autonomously. More from townhall.com.
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10: Good afternoon, everyone. Here's your latest forecast from the ABK Flooring Weather Center. Partly sunny, upper 70s today. For tonight, mostly clear, down to 60. Tomorrow and Friday, both looking good. Some sunshine, 78 for the high. Looking at sunshine, 85 on Saturday, closer to 90 on Sunday. And that's your latest forecast. I'm WTWO meteorologist Jesse Walk.
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It's Pat Benatar. Hello, it's Tim. We've done it. Yes, we have. We made it halfway through the work week. Thanks for hanging out with me today as we kick off this hour with Phil Collins and Genesis.

0: Just like the international sign, there's the word scrubs with a red line through it. It's TLC. My name's Tim. As we do a Wednesday work day together. And in Hollywood news, Ryan Reynolds said recently in an interview that with the possible exception of some Marvel cameos, a full-length Deadpool movie wasn't going to happen. Well, hold the phone. Yeah, well, that was short-lived because now it looks like there may be another film starring Deadpool on the way after all. At a recent Fanatics Fest, Reynolds admitted, well, there are still some things from the comics he'd like to bring to the screen. Quote, there's a few really deep cuts that I think are missing behind the movies. So, I'll tell you what, there is stuff coming. Yep, eventually, going to be a new Deadpool film in its entirety. So I look forward to that because I've really enjoyed the previous ones. When is the big question, though, because he's a very busy man. I mean, he's got to sell cell phones and everything. So look for a new Deadpool movie with Ryan Reynolds. That's your Hollywood news with Kenny Loggins next.
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13: Good afternoon, everyone. Here's your latest forecast from the ABK Flooring Weather Center. Partly sunny, upper 70s today. For tonight, mostly clear, down to 60. Tomorrow and Friday, both looking good. Some sunshine, 78 for the high. Looking at sunshine, 85 on Saturday, closer to 90 on Sunday. And that's your latest forecast. I'm WTWO meteorologist Jesse Walker.
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0: It's Def Leppard along with Tim as we hang on a Wednesday together. And Wednesday means Powerball tonight. Over a half a billion, $567 million up for grabs tonight. Oh, that would be nice. That'd be a good little portfolio helper, wouldn't it? Men at Work, that's on the way next.
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6: 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Congratulations to all the 4-H members on a job well done. Be proud of your accomplishments. As a former 4-H member, I encourage parents to get their kids involved in 4-H. I know from experience that 4-H will help them develop confidence, responsibility, and important life skills. And it's fun. That's why the Edley Mortuary is a proud sponsor of the Davis County 4-H Fair.
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8: Good afternoon, everyone. Here's your latest forecast from the ABK Flooring Weather Center. Partly sunny, upper 70s today. For tonight, mostly clear, down to 60. Tomorrow and Friday, both looking good. Some sunshine, 78 for the high. Looking at sunshine, 85 on Saturday, closer to 90 on Sunday. And that's your latest forecast. I'm WTWO meteorologist Jesse Walker.
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0: and smooth. It's Rob Thomas from Matchbox 20 and Santana. It's Tim. Thanks for joining me as we hit up a Wednesday workday together. Music on the way from Billy Joel, and we got George Michael from his Faith album next.
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10: Good afternoon, everyone. Here's your latest forecast from the ABK Flooring Weather Center. Partly sunny, upper 70s today. For tonight, mostly clear, down to 60. Tomorrow and Friday, both looking good. Some sunshine, 78 for the high. Looking at sunshine, 85 on Saturday, closer to 90 on Sunday. And that's your latest forecast. I'm WTWO meteorologist Jesse Walker.
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2: News this hour at Town Hall. I'm Bob Agnew with Washington. President Trump departing Joint Base Andrews today for Dover Air Force Base to take part in the dignified transfer of four American soldiers killed last week in the Iran War. Asked by reporters about how he planned to address the families.
3: All I'm going to say is we love you. We love your child, and that's what they are to them. They're their children. There's no games, no nothing. That's their child. All you can do is throw out your heart.
2: The president says each of the deceased had spoken recently about the need to prevent the Islamic Republic from obtaining nuclear weapons. The president highlighting what he says will be an investment in America's future.
4: President Trump is set to speak at a Georgia high school Wednesday to promote his new Trump accounts. The program provides a $1,000 investment for eligible children born during his second term. President Trump says the accounts could help lift children out of poverty by giving young Americans a head start on building wealth. Willie Nelson, Washington.
2: Tropical storm Bertha crept along the Gulf Coast toward the edge of Louisiana today, spitting off strong winds far from its center, enclosing beaches stretching all the way from Florida to Mississippi. The storm was expected to lose strength through the rest of the week, but forecasters warning it still could produce damaging winds and coastal storm surges to boot. The GOP is optimistic after some big primary wins in Arizona last night. We get more from correspondent Laura Winters.
5: Republicans are looking to turn Arizona red, and it could happen. A clean sweep of the state for Trump-backed candidates. Congressman Andy Biggs winning his primary and will now face Democrat Governor Katie Hobbs in November. Other notable races in District 1, President Trump endorsed former NFL kicker Jay Feely, and he won. In District 4, Democrat Socialist Kai Newkirk, who wants to abolish ICE, lost to four-time incumbent Greg Stanton. Laura Winters reporting.
2: On Wall Street, the Dow is up 90 points, the NASDAQ down by 81. More on these stories at Town Hall.
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10: Good afternoon, everyone. Here's your latest forecast from the ABK Flooring Weather Center. Partly sunny, upper 70s today. For tonight, mostly clear, down to 60. Tomorrow and Friday, both looking good. Some sunshine, 78 for the high. Looking at sunshine, 85 on Saturday, closer to 90 on Sunday. And that's your latest forecast. I'm WTWO meteorologist Jesse Walk.
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0: 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Greg Can Band, it's Tim. Good afternoon. Alan Williams going to take you home from 4 to 6. It's the afternoon shakedown with music on the way from Queen next on Memories 107.9.
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9: Good afternoon, everyone. Here's your latest forecast from the ABK Flooring Weather Center. Partly sunny, upper 70s today. For tonight, mostly clear, down to 60. Tomorrow and Friday, both looking good. Some sunshine, 78 for the high. Looking at sunshine, 85 on Saturday, closer to 90 on Sunday. And that's your latest forecast. I'm WTWO meteorologist Jesse Walker.
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0: It's Blues Traveler. It's Tim. We're running around through Wednesday together. Music still coming from Huey Lewis and the News. And we'll grab one of those classics from Chicago next.
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8: Good afternoon, everyone. Here's your latest forecast from the ABK Flooring Weather Center. Partly sunny, upper 70s today. For tonight, mostly clear, down to 60. Tomorrow and Friday, both looking good. Some sunshine, 78 for the high. Looking at sunshine, 85 on Saturday, closer to 90 on Sunday. And that's your latest forecast. I'm WTWO meteorologist Jesse Walker.
9: 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It's a dirty job, but somebody has to do it.

0: It's Huey Lewis and the news. It's Tim, and I'm going to head out the door. Thanks for sharing a Wednesday. But before I go, got one from Fleetwood Mac. It's coming up next. Have a spectacular day.
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8: Good afternoon, everyone. Here's your latest forecast from the ABK Flooring Weather Center. Partly sunny, upper 70s today. For tonight, mostly clear, down to 60. Tomorrow and Friday, both looking good. Some sunshine, 78 for the high. We're looking at sunshine, 85 on Saturday, closer to 90 on Sunday. And that's your latest forecast. I'm WTWO meteorologist Jesse Walker.
9: 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It's okay if you do too.

Hey, it's Ryan Chase. Thanks for spending a part of your Wednesday with us. We are officially halfway to the weekend, so let's turn the volume up, take a breather, coast through the rest of this afternoon together.

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12: Good afternoon, everyone. Here's your latest forecast from the ABK Flooring Weather Center. Partly sunny, upper 70s today. For tonight, mostly clear, down to 60. Tomorrow and Friday, both looking good. Some sunshine, 78 for the high. Looking at sunshine, 85 on Saturday, closer to 90 on Sunday. And that's your latest forecast. I'm WTWO meteorologist Jesse Walker.
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0: Hey, happy birthday to the legendary Don Henley, born on July 22nd, 1947, in the small town of Gilmer. You probably know him as the unmistakable voice and powerhouse drummer behind Eagle songs, but he didn't stop there, going on to crush a solo career in the 80s with absolute bangers, and on top of taking home multiple Grammy Awards and a spot in the Rock and Roll Hall of Fame, Don Henley has dedicated tons of time to saving the environment, even starting the Walden Woods Project to protect Henry David Thoreau's famous grounds. Today, we're cranking up the volume to celebrate one of the absolute greatest voices in American rock history. 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
1: Good afternoon, everyone. Here's your latest forecast from the ABK Flooring Weather Center. Partly sunny, upper 70s today. For tonight, mostly clear, down to 60. Tomorrow and Friday, both looking good. Some sunshine, 78 for the high. Looking at sunshine, 85 on Saturday, closer to 90 on Sunday. And that's your latest forecast. I'm WTWO meteorologist Jesse Walk.
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0: ACDC, You Shook Me All Night Long. It's Ryan Chase. We've all seen some pretty wild weight loss trends take our feeds lately, but the latest viral craze is taking things way, way too far. People are actually joking, and in some cases completely serious, about trying to catch a severe parasite just to drop a few quick pounds. This is the one that's going around the country right now. Health experts are sounding the alarm because getting infected with this foodborne bug means dealing with severe diarrhea, painful stomach cramps, and long-term gut damage. The harsh reality is that any weight you lose from getting sick is just water weight that comes bouncing right back as soon as you recover. So instead of a quick shortcut, intentionally catching a parasite is really just a dangerous gamble that can wreck your digestion and ruin your relationship with food for quite some time.
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10: What's bugging you? Good afternoon, everyone. Here's your latest forecast from the ABK Flooring Weather Center. Partly sunny, upper 70s today. For tonight, mostly clear, down to 60. Tomorrow and Friday, both looking good. Some sunshine, 78 for the high. Looking at sunshine, 85 on Saturday, closer to 90 on Sunday. And that's your latest forecast. I'm WTWO meteorologist Jesse Walker.
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1: News this hour at Town Hall. I'm Bob Agnew in Washington. It has to be done. That sober assessment today from President Trump as he prepared to depart for Dover Air Force Base. That's where he oversaw the dignified transfer of four American soldiers killed last week in the war with Iran.
2: They said, and all of them said very strongly, we cannot let Iran have a nuclear weapon. They won't have a nuclear weapon. So we're going to honor them. And one of the hardest things to do, for me, it's one of the hardest things to do as a president. But has to be done.
1: It was a political victory for the president on Tuesday. That's when his endorsed candidate, Andy Biggs, captured the GOP nomination for Arizona governor.
3: Congressman Andy Biggs has won the Republican nomination for Arizona governor. Biggs overwhelmingly defeated fellow Congressman David Schweikert in the primary. He'll face Democratic Governor Katie Hobbs in what could be one of the closest governor races in November. Biggs is a fierce ally of President Trump and was endorsed by the president. Democrats are locked in a close primary contest in a battleground U.S. House district. Emergency physician Amish Shah is leading Marlene Galan Woods for the chance to take on Jay Feely, the former Arizona Cardinals kicker who won the Republican primary with Trump's endorsement. I'm Mike Hempen.
1: New Jersey officials are now investigating a major voter registration error. We get more details from correspondent Willie Nelson.
4: New Jersey Governor Mikey Sherrill says a software error in the state's motor vehicle system mistakenly registered roughly 6,600 non-citizens to vote between June 2023 and June 2024. Officials say about 400 of those individuals went on to cast ballots. The disclosure comes as President Trump has renewed his calls for stronger voter registration safeguards, including support for the Save America Act. Willie Nelson, Washington.
1: And you'll find more of these stories at townhall.com.
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6: 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I'm Cannon Schick in the First Merchants Newsroom. The Davies County 4-H Show continues through Friday at the 4-H Grounds at Eastside Park in Washington. 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
6: 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Law enforcement agencies assisted with a pursuit yesterday morning involving a motorcycle traveling at speeds over 120 miles per hour on I-69. According to dispatch reports, Pike County deputies began pursuing a yellow sport motorcycle that was clocked at 122 miles per hour near the 48-mile marker. The pursuit continued north through Davies County, with assistance from the Davies County Sheriff's Office and Washington Police Department. Authorities ended the pursuit near the 72-mile marker as the motorcycle continued northbound toward a construction zone. No additional information has been released. Two people were injured yesterday afternoon in a single-vehicle crash on I-69 near the 68.5-mile marker southbound. According to the Davies County Dispatch reports, the vehicle struck the median and began smoking. A pregnant woman and a male passenger with a leg injury were both transported to Davies Community Hospital for treatment. Emergency crews temporarily closed the southbound lanes while the scene was cleared. The vehicle was removed, and the crash remains under investigation. East Fork Water has issued a boil order for customers on Bucks Knob Lane, Grafton Lane, and Killian Mill Road who experienced a recent interruption in water service. The advisory is effective immediately and will remain in place until further notice. Customers should boil water for at least 3 minutes before using it for drinking, cooking, brushing teeth, or food preparation. The Ligoti School's alumni celebration is this Saturday at the St. Martin Hall in Whitfield. The venue has been changed this year due to extensive flooding from a busted water pipe at the St. John's Center in Ligoti. The theme this year will be patriotic in honor of the country's 250th birthday, and the bicentennial Ligoti High School class of 1976 will be honored as the 50-year class, and this year marks the 50th Ligoti School's Alumni Weekend. If you are a Ligoti Public School or St. John's alumni, or even a former teacher, please RSVP as soon as you can if you plan to attend. You can Facebook message Greg Bateman or email him at gbateman8159@gmail.com for more information and registration. WRZR will be broadcasting live on Saturday morning beginning at 8 a.m. at Country Oaks for the kickoff of the big weekend with the Ring of Honor golf outing. Tune in for the special live broadcast Saturday morning on 94.5 or online at razor945.com. Beginning around Sunday, July 26th, crews will begin overnight milling, paving, and striping operations on Hart Street in Vincennes. This work will occur within current work zone limits on and around the Hart Street Bridge over US 41. Operations will take place between 9 p.m. to 6 a.m. nightly. Intermittent stoppages may occur to allow for safe operations. These stoppages will last no longer than 20 minutes at a time. This work is expected to take a week to complete depending on weather. And this work is part of a larger project to improve US 41 in Knox County. And a quick note that 1050 East between 350 North and 475 North will be closed until further notice. On the area arrest report, 48-year-old Stephanie Petty of Washington was arrested on account of theft with a prior. Bond was set at $250 and bond was posted. And we have two obituaries. Lois Payne of Shoals passed away unexpectedly on July 20th. There will be a celebration of life announced at a later date, as she requested. Lois Payne was 69 years old. And Robert Bamey passed away peacefully on July 19th. Friends may visit with Bob's family on Sunday, July 26th from 1 to 4 p.m. at Goodwin Seavers in Washington and from 10 till 11 a.m. on Monday at St. Peter's Catholic Church in Montgomery. A massive Christian burial will be celebrated after visitation beginning at 11 a.m. Bob Bamey will be laid to rest next to his wife Colleen in the St. Peter's Cemetery. And that's a look at news from the First Merchants Newsroom on WAMW. 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
8: Good afternoon, everyone. Here's your latest forecast from the ABK Flooring Weather Center. Partly sunny, upper 70s today. For tonight, mostly clear, down to 60. Tomorrow and Friday, both looking good. Some sunshine, 78 for the high. Looking at sunshine, 85 on Saturday, closer to 90 on Sunday. And that's your latest forecast. I'm WTWO meteorologist Jesse Walker.
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21: 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Big Al with you on this hump day edition of the Shakedown. Let's take a look at our national day. Should be celebrating today. It's Hammock Day. All right. You know what you do with that. You get in the hammock, take a nap. You know. Also, Lion's Share Day. Make sure you get your lion's share. Also, National BLT Sandwich Day. Woo! Celebrate that by having a bacon, lettuce, and tomato sandwich. It's also Mango Day. Mango. Don't go. Do you like mango? Yeah, not so much for me. It's also National Panoush Fudge Day. Woo!
9: Rat Catcher's Day. Pie Approximation Day. It's Spoonerism Day. And Summer Leisure Day. And remember, folks, summer leisure, summer not. Yeah. All right. It's also birthday boy Don Henley, born on this date in 1947. Singer, songwriter, and drummer for the Eagles. And Don had this song, which always reminds us of summer. The Boys of Summer. Classic hits. Memories 107.9. Nobody.

0: 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Big Al with you on the Afternoon Shakedown here with Counting Crows, Mr. Jones. All right, folks, let's do some good news.
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0: Here we go, good news. Story number one, 6 volunteer firefighters in Pennsylvania helped carry a 100-pound senior dog out of the forest after it got too exhausted to continue its hike. The team spent 4.5 hours carrying her nearly 2 miles down a steep mountain trail in a rescue basket, stopping along the way to keep her hydrated. The firefighters said they were happy to help their sweet girl, and she's expected to make a full recovery.
5: Good news!
0: Story number two, a 5-year-old Salt Lake City girl named Emma developed a rare disease, but it turned into a wonderful story of sisterly love. Emma needed a life-saving bone marrow transplant and found that a perfect match in her 2-year-old sister, Lucy. Lucy was being brave for Emma, and she went through all of the tests and procedures. Transplant was a success, and more than 100 days later, Emma and Lucy are recovering well. And finally,
5: good news!
0: Story number three. A family-owned store in East London was struggling when it got an unexpected lifeline after the owner's daughter posted a TikTok featuring some of the shop's vintage Y2K shoes. Video quickly racked up hundreds of thousands of views, and it brought in a bunch of younger customers. At one point, there were even long lines outside the store. Business is going so well now that the owner took down his closing sale sign. And that's our good news.

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4: Network Indiana Sports, I'm Nathaniel Finch. The Indiana Fever in action tonight. The final game before the WNBA's All-Star break, hosting the Connecticut Sun, 8 o'clock Eastern from Gainbridge Fieldhouse. Fever superstar and reigning Eastern Conference Player of the Week, Caitlin Clark, is on the injury report, yet again listed as probable with a back injury, while backup big Demaryius Dantas is listed as out with a knee issue. The prized possession of the NBA offseason for the Indiana Pacers is former 76ers wing Kelly Oubre Jr. General Manager Chad Buchanan on the thought process.
5: Trying to win now. I mean, we're trying to compete next year at the highest level. We need win now players. And Kelly's been in the league for a long time. He's established himself as a very solid two-way wing player. We've seen this team, when we can put together depth, that is our strength.
4: That's from the Setting the Pace podcast. The Indiana Hoosiers get a big win in Peru. The men's basketball team representing Team USA against Peru. 115-36, the final score in an exhibition game. Indiana head coach Darren DeVries says, forget about the scoreboard and go play basketball.
6: So making sure whatever the scoreboard says, that we're continuing to just work on the things that we're prioritizing. And, I thought overall, from start to finish, you guys did a really good job of staying focused and maintaining, trying to, work on the things that we thought were going to be important.
4: It'll be a trip out of the country coming up next week for the Purdue Boilermakers. And with such a new roster, a great chance to play together ahead of the basketball season this winter.
7: Just the overall experience, always been beneficial for guys to play games, especially the guys that are either incoming or guys that have redshirted or guys that haven't played as much. And
4: that's Purdue coach Matt Painter. Nathaniel Finch, Network Indiana.
8: 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July, August closing at $4.42 a bushel. September, October at $4.65 a bushel. Vincennes corn, July, $4.52 a bushel. Soybeans Vincennes, July, August at $11.98 a bushel. And September closing at $11.99 a bushel. 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Washington open Monday through Friday, 7 a.m. to 3:30 p.m., accepting corn up to 15.5% moisture. 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
11: Good afternoon, everyone. Here's your latest forecast from the ABK Flooring Weather Center. Partly sunny, upper 70s today. For tonight, mostly clear, down to 60. Tomorrow and Friday, both looking good. Some sunshine, 78 for the high. We're looking at sunshine, 85 on Saturday, closer to 90 on Sunday. And that's your latest forecast. I'm WTWO meteorologist Jesse Walk.
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0: ASAP and Stranger in My House here on Classic Hits Memories 107.9 WAMW. Don't forget, folks, Daviess County 4-H Fair and 4-H Show continues this week at Eastside Park in Washington. Tonight at 6 o'clock, it's the Dairy Show in the arena, and the Beef Show follows around 6:30. 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That starts at 7 o'clock Friday. And if you can, get out and support the kids at the fair tonight, tomorrow night, and Friday night, Eastside Park in Washington. Let's go ahead and take five for our community now. Here's WAMW's Dwayne Shaig.
1: Time now to take five for your community. It's brought to you by German American Bank, and we got Rick and Annette with us talking about a big car show this weekend. Hi, guys.
2: Good morning. Hello, Dwayne.
1: Thanks for coming in. Rick, cars, classic cars, that's your specialty.
3: Yes.
1: How long have you been with the 20th Century Chevy Car Club now?
3: About 6 years now.
1: 6 years, and of course, you can't have a car show around here without first getting in touch with the car club. Those guys are the men that know what's going on when it comes to car shows.
3: They've done it a long time, and they've got it down to a science.
1: They really do. So we're putting together a little preview of what's to come for the big show in September out at Prairie Village. Tell us what's got coming up on Saturday.
3: Saturday, we're having our second annual car show. This year, we're supporting our company's Share to Care program, where it's employees helping employees. So if an employee has a problem, a health problem or disaster or different financial problems, everybody contributes and hands them some, you know, gives them some money to help out. So this is what we're trying to support with this show on Saturday.
1: Well, and registration starts at what, 9 o'clock?
3: At 9 o'clock, and awards are going to be at 12. We're going to keep it short because it's July.
1: Yeah,
3: it's always hot.
1: Although it looks like, knock on wood, I hope I'm not jinxing you, forecast is looking good to get out those classic rides this weekend.
3: Yeah, we've got some nice cars coming. Some I think I've got a Pro Street, blown Pro Street coming. I've got a truck that was in a national show this past weekend coming. So we're going to have some nice rides.
1: What's the cost to enter?
3: It is a free will donation. So if you guys think it's worth $5 for you to enter, you give us $5.

0: participating with their cars will be the ones choosing that award. And then we have an award for all around award. Everyone will vote for that.
1: And this is just a community outreach thing, Annette. Yeah, Prairie Village likes to do different community events. The residents certainly love these kind of things too.
0: Yeah, it's definitely a community outreach. We want people to come out and just enjoy the day and spend some time with family. Our residents love to come out and look at the cars. Brings back a lot of memories for some of those that come out. I know there was a lot of smiles last year, and we have DW Smokehouse coming out that day.
1: Good
0: with
1: food.
0: Great barbecue there, and they'll be serving up stuff during the day. They're actually going to stay a little bit longer than the show. They're going to set up around 10, and they're going to be there till 2. So yes, the car show will end around 12, but they're still going to be serving up food after that. So we're excited about raising money for our Share to Care program. That's such a huge program within American Senior Communities, and what a great opportunity to support that cause.
1: Where are you going to park them at? Are we on a
2: blacktop? Blacktop? The front parking lot right there in front of the building.
1: So that's important to classic car owners.
2: I go to a lot of shows, and I've parked in a lot of different parking areas.
1: It's on a blacktop, a nice parking area there. Again, we mentioned the awards, but is there a cutoff as far as what year you want for cars? You're just going to bring them out, right?
2: Just bring them out.
0: Bring them out. We last year we did have a cutoff. This year,
2: we let it go
0: a little bit. So we'll see what happens. I'm excited. I've been out and about in the community, and people have been asking, hey, I saw about the show. I'll be there. I'm like, great. You know, so we'll see what happens.
1: And even if you don't have a car, come out and check them out.
2: Come out and vote.
1: Vote, you know, yes. Yeah. Definitely. The Prairie Village Car Show this Saturday, 9 a.m. till noon. For those not familiar, Annette, tell them where you're located there.
0: We're at 801 South State Road 57 in Washington.
1: You'll find them right there. There's a big sign out on the highway. You can't miss it. Make sure you come out for the big show this weekend. Guys, anything else we need to throw in this morning?
0: Nope, just do come out. Just come enjoy the day.
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1: Oh, nice.
0: It's pretty awesome.
1: Well, if I can squeeze in the time, I might have to fire up the Monte Carlo.
2: Bring it out.
0: There we go.
2: We'd be glad to have you, Dwayne.
1: All right, guys. Well, good luck with the show on Saturday. I'm sure it's going to be a big hit. Again, classic car owners, get your ride out to Prairie Village, 9 a.m. till noon for the big car show this weekend. Appreciate it.
2: All right, thanks, Dwayne.
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6: Good afternoon, everyone. Here's your latest forecast from the ABK Flooring Weather Center. Partly sunny, upper 70s today. For tonight, mostly clear, down to 60. Tomorrow and Friday, both looking good. Some sunshine, 78 for the high. Looking at sunshine, 85 on Saturday, closer to 90 on Sunday. And that's your latest forecast. I'm WTWO meteorologist Jesse Wall.

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0: Classic Hits Memories 107.9. John Fogerty, the old man, is down the road. Before that, John Mellencamp. A couple Johns there. John Mellencamp hurts so good. So Fogerty and Mellencamp here on the Afternoon Shakedown. Let's do some headlines making our way across the world, across the nation right here at home. Folks, National Hammock Day is today, which means tomorrow is Help! I'm stuck in this hammock day. Yeah. Whole Foods is selling Taylor Farms lettuce for half off. What they're not telling you is the real price you pay as after you get it home and eat it. Yeah. That's fine, I guess, but they went a little too far by calling it an explosive discount, yes. Pixar laid off hundreds of employees. Technically, they were crushed to death by a hopping desk lamp, but hey, you get the point. Mm-hmm. Journey keyboardist Jonathan Cain says Bruce Springsteen should keep out of politics. Even other members of Journey were like, who? Yeah. Uh-huh. The merger of Paramount and Warner Brothers has been paused. Too bad we didn't do the same before the merger of Tiger Woods and Pain Pills. Yeah, you know what I mean? The Odyssey star John Leguizamo turned 66 today. He was 59 when the movie started. Fair enough. Don Henley turned 79 today, and he's still at an age where he's still living life in the fast lane, and everyone else is driving by and flipping him off while passing him on the right. Yeah. And finally, folks, Tom Brady, yes, the GOAT, Tom Brady is in talks with wrestling's WWE to wrestle a match. Apparently, when you leave the NFL, there's no exit screening for CTE.
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4: Good afternoon. This is Marissa Wagler of Fort Knox Investment Management at 2015 State Street in Washington, Indiana, with the closing market report. The Dow Jones Industrial Average is down 6 to 52,219. The NASDAQ down 146 to 25,691. And the S&P 500 down 10 to 74,99. In overseas markets, Hong Kong's Hang Seng Index was down 240 to 24,893. Japan's Nikkei 225 was down 117 to 66,116. And Europe's Euronext 100 was up 14 to 1935. In currency, the euro was slightly higher at $1.14, and interest rates, the 10-year treasury note was up 3 basis points to 4.66. While metals, August gold was up 63.10 to 41.39.50 an ounce, while September silver was up 93 cents to 60.04 an ounce. In commodity contracts, September crude oil was up 209 to 86.43 a barrel, and September wholesale gasoline was up 2 cents to 3.25 a gallon. 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
8: Good afternoon, everyone. Here's your latest forecast from the ABK Flooring Weather Center. Partly sunny, upper 70s today. For tonight, mostly clear, down to 60. Tomorrow and Friday, both looking good. Some sunshine, 78 for the high. Looking at sunshine, 85 on Saturday, closer to 90 on Sunday. And that's your latest forecast. I'm WTWO meteorologist Jesse Walker.
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1: News this hour from Town Hall. I'm Keith Peters in Washington. A major nuclear agreement is set to be signed with a key ally in the Middle East. Willie Nelson reports.
2: The U.S. and Saudi Arabia have reached a commercial agreement allowing American companies to operate civilian nuclear power facilities on Saudi soil. The deal could support artificial intelligence data centers and other energy needs. It is expected to be signed soon and could irritate Iran, which insists on its own right to a civilian nuclear program. Willie Nelson, Washington.
1: President Trump went to Dover Air Force Base today to participate in the dignified transfer of four American soldiers who were killed last week in the Iran conflict. The president told reporters Americans support the war with Iran.
3: Well, Americans aren't against the war. A poll just came out. Americans don't want high gasoline prices, but they're not against the war. That just came out loud and clear in a poll. Nobody wants Iran to have a nuclear weapon. Do you want Iran to have a nuclear weapon? You think it's good? Go ahead.
1: President Trump-backed Republican candidates in Arizona swept the state's primaries last night.
4: President Trump and the late Charlie Kirk both had endorsed Congressman Andy Biggs, and he won his primary for governor. He will face the current Democrat governor, Katie Hobbs, in November. In District 1, which covers northeastern Maricopa County and is the wealthiest district in Arizona, the president endorsed former NFL kicker Jay Feely, and he won. And to the much-watched District 4, which includes the Phoenix suburbs of Tempe and Mesa, Democrat socialist Kai Newkirk lost by 30 points to four-time incumbent Greg Stanton. Newkirk believes in sanctuary cities and wanted to abolish ICE. Laura Winters reporting.
1: On Wall Street, the Dow down by 6 points. The Nasdaq dropped 146. The S&P 500 lower by 10. 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
6: 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I'm Cannon Shake in the First Merchants Newsroom. The Daviess County 4-H Show continues through Friday at the 4-H Grounds at Eastside Park in Washington. Director Wes Richardson runs down the events for the rest of the show.
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6: 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Law enforcement agencies assisted with a pursuit yesterday morning involving a motorcycle traveling at speeds over 120 miles per hour on I-69. According to dispatch reports, Pike County deputies began pursuing a yellow sport motorcycle that was clocked at 122 miles per hour near the 48-mile marker. The pursuit continued north through Daviess County, with assistance from the Daviess County Sheriff's Office and Washington Police Department. Authorities ended the pursuit near the 72-mile marker as the motorcycle continued northbound toward a construction zone. No additional information has been released. And a Pike County man was arrested yesterday on multiple charges, including possession of meth. According to the Pike County Jail, 52-year-old Brian Hess was booked on preliminary charges of felony possession of meth, felony resisting law enforcement, reckless driving, and driving while suspended with a prior suspension within 10 years. Two people were injured yesterday afternoon in a single-vehicle crash on I-69 near the 68.5-mile marker southbound. According to the Daviess County Dispatch reports, the vehicle struck the median and began smoking. A pregnant woman and a male passenger with a leg injury were both transported to Daviess Community Hospital for treatment. Emergency crews temporarily closed the southbound lanes while the scene was cleared. The vehicle was removed and the crash remains under investigation. Indiana State Board of Finance has approved more than $121 million in reimbursements tied to Governor Mike Braun's temporary gas tax holiday, with more than $37.8 million going directly to counties, cities, and towns to offset lost road funding. Locally, Daviess County will receive $204,000 through the Motor Vehicle Highway Fund and $26,000 through the Local Road and Street Fund. The City of Washington will receive $25,000 and $4,800, respectively. Some other local reimbursements include Candleburg receiving $367, Eleonora over $1,300, Montgomery over $1,600, Odin $2,900, Dubois County will receive $194,000 in Motor Vehicle Highway Fund money and $38,000 in Local Road and Street Fund money. Martin County is set to receive over $97,000, and Lagodi over $5,000. State officials say the reimbursements restore road funding that was lost during the gas tax holiday, with payments expected to reach local governments within a few days. Additional reimbursements covering later months are expected to be approved before November 1st. And a quick note that 1050 East between 350 North and 475 North will be closed until further notice. On the area arrest report, 48-year-old Stephanie Petty of Washington was arrested on account of theft with a prior. Bond was set at $250 and bond was posted. And we have two obituaries. Lois Payne of Shoals passed away unexpectedly on July 20th. There will be a celebration of life announced at a later date as she requested. Lois Payne was 69 years old. And Robert Bamey passed away peacefully on July 19th. Friends may visit with Bob's family on Sunday, July 26th from 1 to 4 p.m. at Goodwin Seavers in Washington and from 10 till 11 a.m. on Monday at St. Peter's Catholic Church in Montgomery. A massive Christian burial will be celebrated after visitation beginning at 11 a.m. Bob Bamey will be laid to rest next to his wife Colleen in the St. Peter's Cemetery. And that's a look at news from the First Merchants Newsroom on WAMW.
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9: Here is your weather forecast from the ABK Flooring Weather Center. Cloudy during the evening, then gradually clearing overnight with a low of 59. Sunny skies for your Thursday with an afternoon high 78. Mostly cloudy tomorrow night with a low around 60. Partly sunny for Friday with a high 78. And Saturday, a 20% chance of showers, mainly in the afternoon. Mostly sunny otherwise with a high near 84.
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0: Classic Hits Memories, 107.9 WAMW. Big Al with you, hour two of the Afternoon Shakedown on this Hump Day Wednesday. All right, folks, if you got a birthday on this 22nd day of July, we, of course, wish you a happy birthday.
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0: All right, if you have a birthday today, celebrate with Madison Pettis, who is 28. You knew her as the little girl from Disney Channel's Cory in the House. She also played the Rock's adorable daughter in The Game Plan. Jazz Sinclair, Marie on the Boys spinoff Gen V, is 32 today. Selena Gomez, 34. Keegan Allen, Kobe on Pretty Little Liars, is 37. Clive Standen, Ragnar's brother Rollo on Vikings, is 45. AJ Cook, JJ on Criminal Minds, is 48 today. Frank Potente is 52. The German woman who, The German woman who falls in love with Matt Damon in The Bourne Identity and The Bourne Supremacy. Jamie Kimmel is 53. Jane's dad, Rashilo, on Jane the Virgin. Colin Ferguson, Sheriff Jack Carter on Sci-Fi's Eureka, is 54. Let's see. Tim Brown, retired Oakland Raiders wide receiver, is 60 today. Shawn Michaels, the heartbreak kid, is 61 today. David Spade, 62. Emily Saliers, Indigo Girls, is 63. Keith Sweat, R&B singer, who gave us Nobody, is 65 today. John Leguizamo is 66. William Defoe, 71. The Green Goblin in Spider-Man, yes. Don Henley, the Eagles, 79 years old today. Albert Brooks, comedic genius, 79. Danny Glover, and he thought he was too old for this before, is 80 years old. George Clinton, Parliament Funkadelic, is 85. Terrence Stamp would have been 88, born on this date in 1938. Terrence Stamp, I should say. General Zod in Superman 2. Bob Dole, a World War II hero and retired U.S. Senator from Kansas, born on this date in 1923. Alex Trebek, who is the host of Jeopardy, born on this date in 1940. Today, National Hammock Day, and only 44 days until Labor Day weekend. Let's do some tunes. Here's Alanis Morissette kicking off this hour of music with Hand in My Pocket. Classic hits, Memories, 107.9 WAMW. I'm

Classic Hits Memories 107.9 with Wang Chung. Everybody have fun tonight. All right, folks, what do you say we do some random facts on this hump day Wednesday?

You know why we do this? Just so you can hear some of that music, right? All right, our random facts for this Wednesday. Henry David Thoreau used pencils to write Walden, and he probably got them for free. His father owned a pencil-making business near Boston, where Henry allegedly designed his own pencils before becoming a semi-recluse. Random fact number two, the dance scene for the ending of Footloose was originally slow motion, but test audience felt so cheated that the studio paid $250,000 to reshoot the scene. Yes, just 6 weeks before the movie opened. Random fact number three, you're more likely to get hurt at work on a Monday than any other day of the week. Fridays have the fewest injuries. The classic Bill Withers song Ain't No Sunshine didn't make the top 40 in the UK when it was released in 1971, but it did crack their top 40 in 2009 after a contestant performed it on Britain's Got Talent. That was random fact number four. And random fact number five, horses can't vomit. And neither can many rodents, including rats. So there's our random

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4: Network Indiana Sports, I'm Nathaniel Finch. The top story in the NBA currently, where will LeBron James play basketball next? His relationship with Pacers star Tyrese Halliburton left some speculating on a move to Indiana. Here's what Pacers general manager Chad Buchanan had to say.
5: If you're expecting the LeBron to Pacers announcement to come, it's not coming. So I don't want to break everybody's hearts, but much respect to LeBron as a player, obviously, and to Rich Paul. But I think every team, you know, made their pitch, their situation, what they could offer, as did we. He's narrowed it down to some other teams, and I don't know where he's going to end up, but I can tell you it won't be in Indiana.
4: That's from the Setting the Pace podcast. The Indiana Fever in action tonight, hosting the Connecticut Sun, 8 o'clock Eastern at Gainbridge Fieldhouse. It's the final game before the league's week-long All-Star break. Of course, Indiana with a trio of All-Star starters, Caitlin Clark, Aaliyah Boston, and Kelsey Mitchell. And it's Clark who finds herself on the injury report. Probable to play with a back injury. And backup big Demaryius Dantas listed as out with a knee injury. Big news in IndyCar. Fresh off last weekend's Music City Grand Prix in Nashville, and still with five races left this season, the future in sight for Dreyer and Reinbold Racing. Announcing the IndyCar team has bought a charter from Rahal Letterman-Lanigan, meaning next season Dreyer and Reinbold will have a full-time ride for the first time since 2012. RLL will keep its other two charters, and it's the first team who has sold a charter since the system came into place last season. Another big win for the Indiana Hoosiers men's basketball team, some summer exhibition action in Peru. Yesterday beating Peru 115-36. Nathaniel Finch, Network Indiana.
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13: Here is your weather forecast from the ABK Flooring Weather Center. Cloudy during the evening, then gradually clearing overnight with a low of 59. Sunny skies for your Thursday with an afternoon high 78. Mostly cloudy tomorrow night with a low around 60. Partly sunny for Friday with a high 78. And Saturday, a 20% chance of showers, mainly in the afternoon. Mostly sunny otherwise with a high near 84.
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The oldest continuous festival in the state of Indiana will celebrate 141 years and going strong this year. It's Odin Old Settlers Days, July 30th through August 1st at the Odin Park. 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The Washington Eagles Club will offer free back-to-school haircuts for students on Sunday, August 2nd from noon to 5 p.m. Local barbers and beauticians will be at the Eagles for the community service. 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The Daviess County 4-H show continues at the 4-H grounds at Eastside Park in Washington. 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The next Grub Grooves and Brews concert on Main Street at the Commons is set for Friday, August 7th, featuring No Fences, a

0: 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Here is your weather forecast from the ABK Flooring Weather Center. Cloudy during the evening, then gradually clearing overnight with a low of 59. Sunny skies for your Thursday with an afternoon high 78. Mostly cloudy tomorrow night with a low around 60. Partly sunny for Friday with a high 78. And Saturday, a 20% chance of showers, mainly in the afternoon. Mostly sunny otherwise with a high near 84.
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0: Classic Hits Memories, 107.9 WAMW. Yo, it's Big Al with you. It's Juice Newton and Queen of Hearts. Before that, Prince and 1999. All right, folks, 22% of people never use AI, which means the remaining 78% of you need to pay close attention to today's list of the top reasons you should never use AI. If you want a steady diet of slop, you can go to Applebee's, yeah? All right. Let's see. It wastes electricity that could be used for more important things like charging your Cybertruck. All right. Everything you need to know is already in L. Ron Hubbard's Dianetics. Yes. You're taking jobs away from hardworking door-to-door encyclopedia salesmen. You know, fair enough there. Someday it will become sentient and slaughter humanity unless Arnold Schwarzenegger comes back in time to stop it from using it. All right. It's wrong 60% of the time, like Jim Cramer's stock picks, yeah. It makes Elon Musk, which makes him feel smarter, which makes him share more of his opinions. All right. Not so good. And finally, it will make your brain atrophy, much like most of the rest of your body. Hey, would it hurt you to go to the gym once in a while? I don't know. I know it would me. All right, let's see if the Shake Boys have a Wednesday funny for us. The Lint's Log and Safe Joke of the Day coming up right after this.
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2: It is time now for the Lint's Lock and Safe Joke of the Day. 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
3: Yes, it is.
2: All right, here we go. While sports fishing off the Florida coast, a tourist capsized his boat. He could swim, but his fear of alligators kept him clinging to the overturned craft. Spotting an old beachcomber standing on the shore, the tourist shouted over, "Are there any gators in here?" The man hollered back, "Nah, ain't been any for years." So feeling safe, the tourist then started swimming towards the shore. About halfway there, he asked the guy, "Hey, how'd you get rid of the gators?" The beachcomber said, "Oh, we didn't do anything. The sharks got them."
3: That's pretty good. I like that.
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0: Here is your weather forecast from the ABK Flooring Weather Center. Cloudy during the evening, then gradually clearing overnight with a low of 59. Sunny skies for your Thursday with an afternoon high 78. Mostly cloudy tomorrow night with a low around 60. Partly sunny for Friday with a high 78. And Saturday, a 20% chance of showers, mainly in the afternoon. Mostly sunny otherwise with a high near 84.
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Whether you're stuck in traffic or tackling some errands, hopefully these tunes are giving you the exact midweek boost that you need right now for Wednesday.

0: Beatles come together. It's Ryan Chase. 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But skipping the first laundry cycle, it's a pretty risky gamble for your skin. 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So taking a few minutes to wash new clothes before wearing them washes away all that hidden grossness and keeps your skin completely safe.
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9: Here is your weather forecast from the ABK Flooring Weather Center. Cloudy during the evening, then gradually clearing overnight with a low of 59. Sunny skies for your Thursday with an afternoon high 78. Mostly cloudy tomorrow night with a low around 60. Partly sunny for Friday with a high 78. And Saturday, a 20% chance of showers, mainly in the afternoon. Mostly sunny otherwise with a high near 84.
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2: Hi, this is Andy Arvin from the Edley Mortuary. 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I know from experience that 4-H will help them develop confidence, responsibility, and important life skills. And it's

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3: 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Here is your weather forecast from the ABK Flooring Weather Center. Cloudy during the evening, then gradually clearing overnight with a low of 59. Sunny skies for your Thursday with an afternoon high 78. Mostly cloudy tomorrow night with a low around 60. Partly sunny for Friday with a high 78. And Saturday, a 20% chance of showers, mainly in the afternoon. Mostly sunny otherwise with a high near 84.
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0: Fleetwood Mac and Dreams. I'm Ryan Chase. Just when you thought social media trends couldn't get any worse, there is a dangerous new craze now. It's called the diarrhea diet. It's going viral because some users are actively celebrating catching Cyclospora, the nasty foodborne parasite that's been linked to contaminated produce, just so they can drop a few pounds on the scale. Well, of course, medical experts are sounding the alarm, warning that severe diarrhea, intense stomach cramps, and lasting gut damage, those are a terrifying price to pay for a temporary drop in weight. The reality is that any quick weight loss from getting sick is almost entirely water weight. It's going to bounce back the second you recover. So yeah, to sum it up, intentionally trying to catch a parasite, not a clever shortcut. It's a dangerous gamble that can wreck your health and destroy your relationship with food for quite some time.
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7: Here is your weather forecast from the ABK Flooring Weather Center. Cloudy during the evening, then gradually clearing overnight with a low of 59. Sunny skies for your Thursday with an afternoon high 78. Mostly cloudy tomorrow night with a low around 60. Partly sunny for Friday with a high 78. And Saturday, a 20% chance of showers, mainly in the afternoon. Mostly sunny otherwise with a high near 84.
12: 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Yeah, it's true. 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

Hope your Wednesday is going well and you're enjoying the music. I'm Ryan Chase. Thanks for letting us be a part of your routine today. It's always better to tackle the week as a team, wouldn't you say?

0: Tom Petty, Don't Do Me Like That. It's Ryan Chase getting you ready to turn your front lawn into a total haunted house because Home Depot just dropped their official Halloween line online for this year. The iconic 12-foot Skelly skeleton is back with huge tech upgrades, letting you control his movements, tweak his sounds, even speak directly through him via Bluetooth. From an 11-foot mummy to an interactive undead parrot, you can grab these giant creepy props on the web right now before they hit the physical store shelves later this August.
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9: Here is your weather forecast from the ABK Flooring Weather Center. Cloudy during the evening, then gradually clearing overnight with a low of 59. Sunny skies for your Thursday with an afternoon high 78. Mostly cloudy tomorrow night with a low around 60. Partly sunny for Friday with a high 78. And Saturday, a 20% chance of showers, mainly in the afternoon. Mostly sunny otherwise with a high near 84.
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0: Rupert Holmes and Escape. I'm Ryan Chase. If you've ever mastered the art of looking intensely focused at work while doing absolutely nothing, the stats are officially on your side. This new study found 66% of workers and 73% of managers, they admit to regularly faking productivity, burning roughly 5 hours a week just putting on a show. Gen Z and finance professionals take the top prizes for the biggest slackers in disguise, proving that looking busy has become a full-time job all on its own.
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7: Here is your weather forecast from the ABK Flooring Weather Center. Cloudy during the evening, then gradually clearing overnight with a low of 59. Sunny skies for your Thursday with an afternoon high 78. Mostly cloudy tomorrow night with a low around 60. Partly sunny for Friday with a high 78. And Saturday, a 20% chance of showers, mainly in the afternoon. Mostly sunny otherwise with a high near 84.
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0: America, Sister Golden Hair. It's Ryan Chase. Hey, now that the government has officially pulled the plug on producing new pennies, we are all finding out real quick that retiring the coin comes with a giant bucket of headaches. You see, there aren't enough pennies floating around to make exact change anymore, so stores have been left guessing, and they're rounding cash totals to the nearest nickel, which has actually landed some places in hot water over state pricing laws. So now you have Congress coming in with the new Common Sense Act, that's sense with a C, because they're clever, that aims to set a single nationwide rule for rounding up or down on cash purchases. But the drama doesn't stop there, because now everybody's looking at nickels, which cost nearly 14 cents each to make, which is forcing the government to now test cheaper metals that won't totally break every vending machine in America. So if you've got a giant jar of spare change sitting in your closet right now, what is your game plan? Are you taking it straight to the bank? Or are you going to hoard those pennies like rare historic artifacts?
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5: Here is your weather forecast from the ABK Flooring Weather Center. Cloudy during the evening, then gradually clearing overnight with a low of 59. Sunny skies for your Thursday with an afternoon high 78. Mostly cloudy tomorrow night with a low around 60. Partly sunny for Friday with a high 78. And Saturday, a 20% chance of showers, mainly in the afternoon. Mostly sunny otherwise with a high near 84.
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0: 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The morning shakeup is preferred by 4 out of 5 dentists that love ridiculousness.
1: No, we're not talking about that show that's on that network that used to play videos.